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It's Thad Zaremba. I'm the host of Standard Time, which is heard right here on the Phoenix Radio, Thursdays, 6 p.m. in the UK. That's 1 o'clock in the afternoon here in the East Coast of the United States. 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That's 1 o'clock on the East Coast of the United States, where no matter what time zone you live in, hopefully your ears will be set to Standard Time on the Phoenix.

Of the Dance, where we celebrate the divine in the world around us with stories and songs from the pagan and Jewish traditions, inspiration from nature, and anything else that seems right. 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

Sometimes it's nice to have a place to chill out with friends, particularly when the weekend's coming. 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If wine isn't your thing, that's okay. Rachel is sure to have something you like. She's always willing to take requests as well. The Wine Bar is a great place to chat with friends and listen to wonderful music. 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

Hello, everyone. It's Thad Zaremba. I'm the host of Standard Time, which is heard right here on the Phoenix Radio, Thursdays, 6 p.m. in the UK. That's 1 o'clock in the afternoon here in the East Coast of the United States. 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That's 1 o'clock on the East Coast of the United States, where no matter what time zone you live in, hopefully your ears will be set to Standard Time on the Phoenix.

She must belong to San Francisco. She must have lost her way. Posting a poster of Pancho and Cisco one California day. She says she believes in a Robin Hood and brotherhood and colors of green and gray.

to San Francisco, I will be Gadgee. I'll be the Count of Monte Cristo, you'll be the Countess May. You can believe it, Robin Hood and Brotherhood and rolling the ball in the hay.

I'm Martin Miles, and I'm here to tell you about my show on the one and only Phoenix Radio. It's called The Family Affair, and you can hear it every Saturday afternoon between 2 p.m. and 4 p.m. UK time. That's 9 a.m. to 11 a.m. Eastern. 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

0: Did you know there's a happening every Wednesday on Phoenix Radio? You can join Grandma Rachel each week for 2 hours of music from the 1960s. In the second hour, there's a count-up of top songs, one from each year from 1960 to 1969. Grandma Rachel usually picks the songs, but if you like, you can get in touch a few days before the show and let her know which songs to inflict on, I mean share with, everyone else. Rachel loves requests during the show as well, so put some flowers in your hair, send in some chatter bits if you feel like it, and join Rachel for a happening every Wednesday at 8 p.m. UK time, 3 p.m. Eastern, only on Phoenix Radio.
1: 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Whoa, whoa, whoa! What's new, Pussycat?

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2: 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The tea party Grandma Rachel gives every Monday on Phoenix Radio. She believes that a tea party should be a quiet place where friends gather for good food and polite conversation. 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

Hello there, everybody. Fan Zaremba, host of the Charter Flight, which can be heard on the Phoenix Radio, 6 p.m. in the UK, 1 p.m. here in the East Coast of the United States. 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

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One week, Rachel Walk takes the 70s across the Atlantic, celebrating the sounds, stories and characters that shaped America. The next, Terry Clasper dives into the UK side of the decade. Glam, glitz and legends all. Two presenters, two perspectives, one sensational 70s soundtrack. 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

They're only to hide my guilt and shame. I forgive you, now I ask the same of you. While we were apart, I was human too.

This is Herbie Allen, and let me ask you, are you looking for something to cure you of whatever ails you? Had a rough day, rough week, month, or maybe you're just looking for a show that has a lot of good music? Whatever your reason, how about joining me every Thursday at 4 p.m. UK time, 11 a.m. Eastern, for your weekly Herbal Remedy. This show will feature 2 hours of great music from primarily the 50s through the 90s, but I will play some more modern music as well. In addition, I also have features including Keep or Sweep, where I play either a surprise original or a cover version of a song, and you let me know if you think it should be a keeper or not. I also have Same Title Different Song, where I will play at least 2 songs that share the same title. I also take your requests via email, phone, telegram, or text, so there are many ways of getting a hold of me. Once again, that's the Weekly Herbal Remedy with me, Herbie Allen, every Thursday at 4 p.m. UK time, 11 a.m. Eastern, right here on the station playing more music, Phoenix Radio.

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1: Dame Esther Ranson has died at the age of 86, surrounded by her family at her home in the New Forest. Grace McIntosh looks back at her life.
2: Dame Esther became a household name as the presenter of That's Life, hosting the BBC show for 21 years and helping pioneer a new style of consumer television. She went on to found Childline in 1986 and the Silver Line in 2012, supporting children and older people. After being diagnosed with stage 4 lung cancer in 2023, she became a prominent campaigner for assisted dying. Her family described her as their sunshine, praising her endless capacity for joy.
1: Andy Burnham says there are strong indications Iran played a part in a suspected terror plot near RAF Fairford in Gloucestershire. The Prime Minister says the UK is working closely with the US and the authorities have the situation under the strongest grip. Tennessee officials were unable to put Krista Gayle Pike to death yesterday for a 1995 murder despite administering two doses of a lethal drug. A death penalty expert called it an unprecedented failure. Her lawyers say Pike was alive and loudly snoring after the attempted lethal injection and taken by ambulance from the prison. 50-year-old Pike had been scheduled for execution at 10 a.m. local time on Wednesday for the killing she committed at age 18 and would have been the first woman executed in Tennessee in more than 200 years. The Conservatives say people who are fit to work and aged under 25 will be unable to claim benefits if they've not worked continuously for 6 months. In the run-up to its party conference in Birmingham, which begins on Sunday, it characterised its plans as tough love for neets. And a new digital tracking system for every load of rubbish that waste sites receive will leave criminals nowhere to hide. That's what the government says as the scheme goes live. It's hoped the scheme will replace a paper-based system that officials say allows criminals to falsify documents and bury evidence of illegal dumping. That's the latest from Radio News Hub. I'm Holly Hughes.
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6: Phoenix weather.
1: Sunny spells and largely dry conditions for most. A few showers and blustery conditions with temperatures closer to average and highs of 21 degrees Celsius.
0: Good morning. Cara's here to ease you gently into the day with great music, good company, and a calm, cozy start while the rest of the world is still waking up.

Good morning. It's fabulous to have your company here. Hello, Peter Wilkins. How are you? Lovely to have you listening. And Peter says he's met Esther Ranson a few times. Yeah, it's a great loss. It was inevitable, but it's very sad when these things happen, isn't it? Thank you for listening and thank you for sharing your Esther stories. October Road. Everyone's probably looking at the radio and what the flipping heck did you start with that for? I started with that because Terry and I had a discussion yesterday that tried to find songs with October in the titles. And we could find songs that mentioned October, but we were a little bit stuck for those that actually had October in the titles. So I did a bit of digging and a bit of foraging and, you know, found a very dusty album and it had that track on it. So that's why it became the starting song of the show, purely and simply to prove a point, you understand.

Good morning to Sabrina. She says she loves the month of October. So do I. There's just something about it, isn't there? Where are we going? We are going to Leo, say it in a minute. Jefferson Starship, that was called With Your Love. If you'd like to get in touch, you can email Cara, K-A-R-A, at phoenixradio1208.com. 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The numbers are on the homepage. Start the message with the word Phoenix. And put your name on it, because otherwise you'll be anonymous. And you don't want to be that, do you? You don't. Leo, say it then, on the way. I've got feel good flashbacks coming up for you, the last minute snuggle, the celebrity birthdays, what's on TV, what the papers say, the 5 after 9, and our triple treat. Now, I'm torn between three topics today. Three topics. Oh, tough choices, right? So I don't quite know where we're going with that, but I will work it out.

Oh, that stopped rather abruptly, didn't it? Sorry about that. Let's get the next song on then, shall we?

0: Herman's Hermits. Sunshine Girl. Adrian Picton says October is his favourite month as well. Now, Adrian, you consider yourself a bit of a music guru, don't you? Can you think of a song that might have October in the title? Good morning, Carolyn, Alex, Shannon. Last minute snuggle time.
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0: Andy Burnham says there are strong indications Iran played a part in a suspected terror plot near RAF Fairford in Gloucestershire. The Prime Minister says the UK is working closely with the US and the authorities have the situation under the strongest grip. Tennessee officials were unable to put Krista Gayle Pike to death yesterday for a 1995 murder despite administering two doses of a lethal drug. Her lawyers say Pike was alive and loudly snoring after the attempted lethal injection. 50-year-old Pike had been scheduled for execution for the killing she committed at age 18 and would have been the first woman executed in Tennessee in more than 200 years. And the Conservatives say people who are fit to work and aged under 25 will be unable to claim benefits if they've not worked continuously for 6 months. In the run-up to its party conference in Birmingham, which begins on Sunday, it characterised its plans for NEETs as tough love. That's the latest. From Radio News Hub, I'm Holly Hughes.
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0: Sunny spells and largely dry conditions for most. A few showers and blustery conditions with temperatures closer to average and highs of 21 degrees Celsius.

0: Hello, everyone. It's Thad Zaremba. I'm the host of Standard Time, which is heard right here on the Phoenix Radio, Thursdays, 6 p.m. in the UK. That's 1 o'clock in the afternoon here in the East Coast of the United States. 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That's 1 o'clock on the East Coast of the United States, where no matter what time zone you live in, hopefully your ears will be set to Standard Time on the Phoenix.
1: Wake up and turn her on. It's Cara in the morning.

23 minutes to 8, Madonna. Get into the groove. Livening things up. You see, I was nice to you in the first half an hour of the show, wasn't I? Let you wake up slowly. No more. Livening things up for you now. Coming up then, I had a choice of triples today. Either coffee, poetry, or music. I've gone for coffee. Any suggestions, any requests for the coffee triple? Let me know.

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1: 7 o'clock on Five, Sam and Aid go birding. Hey, EastEnders, BBC One. 7:30, Match of the Day, Wales Live. That's on BBC Two. 7:30 tonight on ITV One. Asking whether enough is being done to ensure Britain's growing number of older drivers remain safe and fit. 8 o'clock, The Celebrity Traitors, BBC One, and Emmerdale, ITV One. Two Men on a Bike on Channel 4. And The Yorkshire Vet on 5, 8.30 ITV1 Coronation Street. 9 o'clock, Long Lost Family, ITV1. Taskmaster, Channel 4. And All Creatures Great and Small on 5, quarter past 9. The Celebrity Traitors Uncloaked, BBC1. 10 o'clock, Live at the Apollo, BBC Two. Break Claws, Channel 4. And Murder My Sweetheart, The Killing of Dolores McMurran, I think that is, on 5. 10:30, Break Claws again on Channel 4. That's it. That's all of it. Feel good flashback time then. Last Train to Clarksville by the Monkees.

Good morning to Coral and Elvin. Good morning to Sue and Adrian. Adrian posted earlier and Sue has followed it up. She says we've been here from the start. But you know that because Adrian has posted something already. You're so right, I do. Coral has put a request in all about coffee. I'll see whether we've got any more. Otherwise, it will be the Coral's request and two more. Coming up then, what have we got? We have got Luther Vandross, Never Too Much, and Elvis Costello, Oliver's Army. Let me tell you, it is 11 minutes to 8.

Good morning to Rob and Anna, listening while waking up. Hope, Anna, that you're feeling slightly better and are at least pain-free still, because certainly after operations, that's one of the big things. My daughter Jamie has to go to hospital today, all the way to Leicester, the Royal Infirmary there, and she has to have plastic surgery on her hand. It's only the assessment today, but certainly she'll be in a very similar position to you, Anna, later on in the year, hopefully anyway. She had to have plastic surgery when she was little, and as she's grown and obviously your body shape changes, and she had a skin graft. She's had a second one and it didn't work so well, so this will be number three and hopefully it will be okay. But she's travelling to Leicester today. Oliver's Army by Elvis Costello coming up for you, and the Travelling Wilburys is today's bounce out of bed song.

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1: Prime Minister Andy Burnham has paid tribute to Dame Esther Ranson, who's died at the age of 86. The broadcaster and campaigner was known for hosting shows like That's Life and later went on to set up Childline, the helpline for children suffering abuse or neglect. She was also a champion for women and was a prominent figure in the Women of the Year Awards. Here she is talking back in 2021 after receiving the Lifetime Achievement for her contributions.
2: I think it still, even in these modern times, makes a difference to single out women because there still aren't enough role models for our young people. And I think it's very easy for girls to get disheartened if they don't see how much can be achieved by people just using their own ingenuity, their own creativity, and refusing to take no for an answer.
1: Her family have described her as our sunshine and praised her endless capacity for joy. An Indian airline captain who was at the controls of a Fly Dubai flight when a co-pilot stabbed him in an apparent attempt to crash the plane has been hailed a hero by world leaders. Smit Machar from Mumbai was seriously injured as passengers rushed into the cockpit and restrained the attacker. That's according to witnesses and Israeli authorities. The attack forced the flight carrying 174 people from Dubai to Tel Aviv to make an emergency landing in Saudi Arabia. The Prime Minister says there are strong indications Iran played a part in a suspected terror plot near RAF Fairford in Gloucestershire. Andy Burnham says the UK is working closely with the US and the authorities have the situation under the strongest grip. And newborn babies will be tested for spinal muscular atrophy. That's the condition which affects singer Jessie Nelson's twins as part of a national trial from today. The new scheme, which is being rolled out across England, will look at whether adding SMA to the established blood spot test programme for newborns makes a difference to care. That's the latest from Radio News Hub. I'm Holly Hughes.
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1: Weather. Sunny spells and largely dry conditions for most. A few showers and blustery conditions with temperatures closer to average and highs of 21 degrees Celsius.
0: Good morning. For breakfast this morning, Cara will be dishing up a fabulous feast of fun, frivolity, first-rate music and, if there's time, a slice of seriousness too. Remember, the show comes with a guarantee that no one has more fun on the radio in the mornings than we do.
6: 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This show will feature 2 hours of great music from primarily the 50s through the 90s, but I will play some more modern music as well. In addition, I also have features including Keeper Sweep, where I play either a surprise original or a cover version of a song, and you let me know if you think it should be a keeper or not. I also have Same Title Different Song, where I will play at least 2 songs that share the same title. I also take your requests via email, phone, telegram, or text, so there are many ways of getting a hold of me. Once again, that's the Weekly Herbal Remedy with me, Herbie Allen, every Thursday at 4 p.m. UK time, 11 a.m. Eastern, right here on the station playing more music, Phoenix

Real sad song, and it was never off the radio at the time. Biba Doobie and Pofu, Deathbed, Coffee for Your Head. Before that, it was Squeeze and Black Coffee in Bed, and Mike and the Mechanics. I always play it when it comes to coffee, don't I? I know. And Another Cup of Coffee. We have got the papers in just a few minutes' time, and we're talking today about songs with October in the title. And Rhonda said October Child, but I don't know who sings it, and October Road by James Taylor. I said I played that at the beginning of the show, but it was I don't know whether it was a single. I could find out if I really was bothered, but honestly, I'm not fussed enough to look right now. But I didn't know whether it stood, because if it wasn't a single, then maybe it doesn't. But I thought it was a great track. Anyway, that was the starting song of the show. Thank you, Rhonda, though, for your other suggestion of October Child. I'll see if perhaps I can find it. In the meantime, it's this by Andy Kim. Rock Me Gently. And then we'll head to the papers. Probably nothing gentle about them. There rarely is.

0: Time to take a look at what's in the papers with Cara.
1: The Daily Star, Esther. She was our sunshine. The Daily Mail says Kimi to stop school leavers going straight on the dole. It's a great concept. The Eye, hero passengers storm cockpit to save Israel flight from disaster. Read the papers in your own time, in your own way, if you feel like it.

0: Minister Andy Burnham has paid tribute to Dame Esther Ranson, who's died at the age of 86. The broadcaster and campaigner was known for hosting shows like That's Life and later went on to set up Childline, the helpline for children suffering abuse or neglect. An Indian airline captain who was at the controls of a Fly Dubai flight when a co-pilot stabbed him in an apparent attempt to crash the plane has been hailed a hero by world leaders. Smit Machar from Mumbai was seriously injured as passengers rushed into the cockpit and restrained the attacker. That's according to witnesses and Israeli authorities. The attack forced the flight carrying 174 people from Dubai to Tel Aviv to make an emergency landing in Saudi Arabia. And the Prime Minister says there are strong indications Iran played a part in a suspected terror plot near RAF Fairford in Gloucestershire. Andy Burnham says the UK is working closely with the US and the authorities have the situation under the strongest grip. That's the latest from Radio News Hub. I'm Holly Hughes.
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3: Phoenix. Weather.
0: Sunny spells and largely dry conditions for most. A few showers and blustery conditions with temperatures closer to average and highs of 21 degrees Celsius.

0: hot chocolate, fluffy blankets, scented candles, and relaxing music all make me think of being warm and cozy. 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

then at the birthdays. Keith Duffy celebrates today, as does Yusung Roh. Martin Cooper, the musician with OMD, and Theresa May, former British Tory Prime Minister. And we are starting with a song by Dame Julie Andrews, who is 91 today. Would you believe it?

Dame Julie Andrews, I Could Have Danced All Night. Herb Fame, the American singer, with Peaches and Herb, who had a 1979 UK number 4 with Reunited. Born Herbert Feimster.

Jerry Martini, what a great name. He is 84 today. He's the saxophonist with Sly and the Family Stone, who had a 1971 UK number 15 with Family Affair. But I'm not playing that. I'm playing Everyday People.

5 after 9 on the way. That Sly and the Family Stone, Everyday People, and 78 today is Rob Davis. If you don't know who he is, he's a guitarist with Mudd, who had a 1974 UK number one with Tiger Feet plus 14 other UK top 40 singles. He also co-wrote the 2001 UK number one hit for Kylie Minogue, Can't Get You Out of My Head. Did you know that? Well, maybe if you take part in a pop quiz in the next few weeks and it stays in your memory, it will be useful. Oh boy.

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That's Mud. And oh boy, Howard Hewitt, the singer, with Shalimar, whose hits include the 1982 UK number 5 single, A Night to Remember, celebrates his birthday today. He is 71. I wonder if he's still able to go dancing in the sheets. Perhaps best not think about that.

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And also, where did I see that? Martin Cooper, the English musician with Orchestral Maneuvers in the Dark. He is 68 today, and they had a UK number three with Souvenir. I'm not playing that either. I'm playing this one. That's the wrong song. I mean this one. There we go. Father and Son, though, by

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1: Broadcaster and campaigner Dame Esther Ranson has died aged 86. She became a household name hosting That's Life for 21 years before founding the children's charity Childline and later the Silver Line, supporting older people facing loneliness. Chris Sherwood is the CEO of the NSPCC. He's paid his tribute.
2: Through her efforts, more than 6 million children across the UK have had support from Childline. We are so proud of everything that she achieved for children and young people, and will take her work forward in the months and years ahead.
1: The government's controversial early prisoner release scheme begins today, with hundreds of offenders set to walk free. It's part of the plan to tackle the prison overcrowding crisis. Pia Sinner is from the Prison Reform Trust. She told us overcrowding in prisons is stopping offenders accessing the support they need to stop offending in the future.
3: You are trying to protect current victims through having these exemptions, but you're not necessarily protecting future victims, because it means that people will come out of the prison system not really addressing their offending behaviour needs, which is a different but equally challenging problem.
1: The UK government will look at how to keep Britain safe on flights after reports a pilot stabbed his colleague and tried to crash a plane bound for Israel. That's according to a Treasury minister. The fly-by plane, travelling from the United Arab Emirates to Tel Aviv and carrying dozens of passengers, was forced to make an emergency landing in Saudi Arabia. The Conservatives say people who are fit to work and aged under 25 will be unable to claim benefits if they've not worked continuously for 6 months. In the run-up to its party conference in Birmingham, which begins on Sunday, it characterised its plans as tough love for NEETs. And officials in Tennessee failed to put a woman to death yesterday despite administering 2 doses of a lethal drug. Krista Gayle Pike had been sentenced for a murder she committed in 1995 when she was 18 and would have been the first woman executed in Tennessee in more than 200 years. That's the latest from Radio News Hub. I'm Holly Hughes.
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5: Phoenix Weather.
1: Sunny spells and largely dry conditions for most. A few showers and blustery conditions with temperatures closer to average and highs of 21 degrees Celsius.

0: Hello, this is Terry Pasqua, and I just dropped in to tell you about a show that you can hear on Phoenix Radio every Tuesday, Wednesday, Thursday and Friday from 10 a.m. UK. That's 5 on the east coast of the States. The show's called The Selection, and it's presented by both myself and Sue Morgan. Sue will be here on Tuesdays and Thursdays, myself on Wednesdays and Fridays, and we'll both have a rich mix of music and features to keep you entertained across the morning. In the first hour, we'll have a top 10 at 10. Could be from either side of the pond. It will be from this time back then. Can you work out where then is? In the second hour of the show, amongst other things, we'll have three gentle songs in the coffee break. And the third hour, well, that's all down to you and the songs you fancy listening to. The Selection, Tuesday through Friday from 10 to 1 in the UK, 5 to 8 on the east coast of the States. We'd love to see you.
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2: 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Cara's here with your summer breakfast soundtrack. Bright tunes, warm vibes, and that feel-good start that just hits the spot. When the
1: sun... I think that might need to go in the bin for now, don't you?
2: 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You choose the tunes. It's the 5 after 9 with Cara in the morning on Phoenix Radio.
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1: New research says that the gap between being fashionably late and just plain late is about 14 minutes. We're talking hours, minutes, seconds, time, late, early, and anything else you think fits the bill in today's 5 After 9. Get your requests in. Starting this morning with Cher, If I Could Turn Back Time.

Got requests from Coral, from Terry, from Claire. And Claire says, don't throw the jingles in the bin. Just put them in the jingle store cupboard. I'm going to leave it to my jingle manager to sort that, Claire, because clearly I'm not doing a great job with it, am I? That was Cher, If I Could Turn Back Time. I have got your requests on my list, but let's have one more that I've chosen. It's Captain and Tennille, and Do That to Me One More Time. It's currently, oh, I can't see it because of, there you go, 12 minutes past nine. Perhaps not quite that, but we're close.

acting into Neil. Do it again. Do that to me one more time. Don't you dare. I might like it. Got Tavares on the way for Coral. It only takes a minute, girl. Got requests for Justine, for Terry, for Claire. More as well, I think, but I will get round to them. Don't worry. Good morning to Patsy and good morning to Peter in Manchester. Lovely to have you both listening. Thank you for your emails and texts.

18 minutes past 9. Good morning, Kathy. Your request is on my list. The Boomtown Rats, says Justine. And clock, like clockwork. I can do that.

Could that be the most random song of the show? Very possibly. It's the Boomtown Rats. And Like Clockwork for Justine. Coming up for Sue and for Terry, it's Vanity Fair and Early in the Morning. I've got your request, Paul David. Thank you for it.

Carole King, It's Too Late Before That, got Bobby Goldsboro with the same title, and Shaking Stevens for Kathy with Late. Coming up for Kaz, Johnny Hates Jazz and Turn Back the Clock, followed by Matt Bianco for Claire and Half a Minute.

morning again to Sabrina. She's back now. Thank you for coming back to us. She said, I wonder if I can find any songs connected with October. Have a bit of a mooch about Sabrina. See, I'm sure you will. Coming up on the schedule today then, we've got Sue from 10, Rob from 1, Herbie at 4, and Thad from 6, with Kaz at 8. Find out yourselves. It's all the W's dot phoenixradio1208.com. Today's schedule's on the homepage. If you want to dig a bit deeper, then go to the Order of the Phoenix. Claire has asked for Matt Bianco and Half a Minute.

there, Matt Bianco. Half a minute. Three in a row next. One for Terry, one for Kerb Elving, and one for Kaz. We start with Cliff Richard.

R. Kelly, if I could turn back the hands of time for Kaz Culture Club, and Stevie Wonder still to play. Thank you very much for having me on. It's always a pleasure and a privilege to keep you company. No 9:05 tomorrow. It's the weekend warm-up where we have a really simple weekend treat for you. We're talking about your weekly wins and your weekly whinges. Maybe we should change them to your weekly wins and your weekly woes. What you're looking forward to over the weekend and more. So be with me either from 7 or whenever you wake up. Sue is on the way. Have a great Thursday, everyone. Thank you for being here. Bye.

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1: Hundreds of prisoners are due to be released today under the government's controversial early release scheme designed to tackle prison overcrowding. Earlier this year, ministers excluded certain offences, including some sexual offences and manslaughter, from the plans, despite warnings that prisons will still remain nearly at full capacity. Pia Sinha is from the Prison Reform Trust.
2: Rather than putting these really controversial reforms in the too difficult to handle box, we have to tackle them because otherwise we are constantly going to stay in a state of permanent crisis.
1: Dame Esther Ranson has died aged 86. The broadcaster and campaigner hosted That's Life for 21 years before founding Childline. Chris Sherwood is the CEO of the NSPCC. He's paid his tribute.
3: Dame Esther Ranson was a truly remarkable woman. Her vision and her tireless commitment in campaigning to set up Childline and ensure there was a place for children to turn to have support and to ensure their voice was heard is a testament to her legacy.
1: The Indian airline captain, who was stabbed by a co-pilot in an apparent attempt to crash a flight of Dubai flight, has been hailed as a hero by world leaders. The attack forced the flight carrying 174 people from Dubai to Tel Aviv to make an emergency landing in Saudi Arabia. Andy Burnham says there are strong indications Iran played a part in a suspected terror plot near RAF Fairford in Gloucestershire. The Prime Minister says the UK is working closely with the US and the authorities have the situation under the strongest grip. And today is the start of Stoptober. That's a month for a smoker to try and give up the cigarettes for good. Noah Trail is from Action on Smoking and Health. He says it's a major expense.
4: This isn't a lifestyle cost. This is an expense. Is around £250 a month that comes out of their account before they even look at spending money on food, electricity, heating and bills.
1: That's the latest from Radio News Hub. I'm Holly Hughes.
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1: Dry with clear spells, chilly in some parts with isolated mist or fog. Windy elsewhere with showers, some heavy and persistent, and highs of 23 degrees Celsius.

Good morning and welcome to Selection Land. I'm Sue Morgan. My turn today in the chair. And thanks to Cara for the past 3 hours. That was Squeeze kicking off the next three. And if you'd like to get in touch, email sue@phoenixradio1208.com. 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So Squeeze up first, Barry Manilow up second on this Thursday edition of The Selection with Bermuda Triangle. Sue Morgan with you.

Let's do some hellos then to folk that have joined me in Studio 4, with this, which is fantastic. The tea's flowing. I think I need more of it. Get me tea in. So first of all, hello to Paul David, who says, welcome back to dry land after your cruise. Well, thank you, Paul David. You weren't here on Tuesday, but you're here this morning or till high noon, I think, which is terrific. Thank you very much. Patsy also wasn't here on Tuesday. She's welcomed me back for my holiday as well. Thank you, Patsy. Lovely to have you back as well. You've both emailed sue@phoenixradio1208.com to tell me you're here in Studio 4, which is terrific. Carol and Alex, they were here on Tuesday, but they've emailed as well to say they're here again with me this morning, which is great. Claire, enjoying the first two songs there. She's here in the old Telegram group. Claire, welcome to you. Rhonda's here very early on a Thursday morning. Rhonda, welcome to you. Cara, I think, is probably floating around somewhere in Cara land. Thanks, Cara, again for the past 3 hours. We've got new dishwasher Terry. He's tuned in. Welcome to you. And I think at the minute that's all I know about, but lovely to have you all here. And in just a few minutes' time, we'll do what we do in the first hour of the section, play our top 10 at 10 game. We're going not as far back as we went yesterday with Terry. In fact, we're not going quite as far back as we did with me on Tuesday either, but we are going back to 10 songs from this time on the Billboard chart. We'll do that after radio.

0: you know, we used to hammer that all the time, didn't we? Phoenix favourite from back in the day. Radio, Ray Parker Jr., Jack and Jill. Good to hear that one again, isn't it? After some time of not hearing it. Well, that's the case for me. Anyway, more welcomes to do. Ooh, got a nice busy studio full this morning, which is terrific. Thank you very much to you all for being here. Let me say hi to Kaz, who's tuned in. She's coming up later with all that gentle music to keep us warm and cosy across the winter weeks and months ahead. So I'm looking forward to tuning into you, Kaz, later on in me onesie. I'll be snuggled up by your radiator with you on the wireless and a book in hand. Well, that's my plan. Anyway, and a cup of tea will be somewhere around as well. Exciting life, Ali, isn't it, really? Brilliant. Right, so Kaz, welcome to you. Kathy's here as well. Kathy, good morning. Thank you for tuning in. And let me also say hi to Jean Roach, who's listening in Welshpool. She's got two poorly grandchildren with her today. And hello to Brookie and to Clay, off school at the moment. I hope you're both soon better. I'm sure you've got lots of treats. Grandmas, they also have a cupboard, don't they? A treats cupboard, and I'm sure you know exactly where it is, and I'm sure you're not too poorly to enjoy some treats from your gran, or whatever you call your gran, because, you know, they have different names, these grans, don't they? It was always gran in my house when my gran's been gone a long time now. I was very close to my gran, or one of them anyway, back in the day. And the other gran, well, didn't really see a lot of her, but she was a grandma. And but Gran was very close to my heart. Still is. I talk to her regularly, even though she's not here. Funny how we do that. Anyway, let's get back where we should be and do the old top 10 at 10 thing, shall we? Are you ready?
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0: So I said we're not going as far back as we went with me on Tuesday. We're definitely not going back as far as we went with Terry yesterday. But let's get to our first song in today's Top 10 at 10.
2: Number 10.
0: It's Bruce Springsteen, Brilliant Disguise. We're in the Billboard chart when I do the show. But where are we today? Tell me privately. You know how to do it. Yeah?

0: number 10 in today's top 10. At 10, Bruce Springsteen, Brilliant Disguise. Pete's with us. He's just tuned in. He likes that song. Welcome to you, Pete. Good to have you here. Also, let me say good morning to Chris in Brewer, who's tuned in, and he knows exactly where we are in today's top 10 at 10. Thank you for your correct guess, Chris. Well done. Paul David's had a guess. You're not far out. You're in the right decade, my friend. Not quite correct with the year, though, but I'm sure you'll get there.
1: The top 10 at 10.
0: Oh, that's what we're doing. The top 10 at 10.
1: Number 9.
0: Number 9, it's Mr. Mister. It's Something Real. Oh.

0: called David has had another guess. Not quite correct, but you are getting nearer to the than you did the last time with your first guess. So you'll get there, you will. Paul Roberts has tuned in. Paul Roberts, good morning to you. So number 10 in our top 10 at 10 on this Thursday edition of The Selection, we've had Bruce Springsteen, A Brilliant Disguise. Number 9, Mr. Something Real. And up next,
1: number 8,
0: Bryan Adams.

0: Brian Adams at number 8. The Victim of Love. Kathy Knows Where We Are. Kathy, well done to you. And let me say good morning to Carol, who's joined us in Studio 4. Carol, welcome along. Good to have you here. And Paul David, you are now correct. Yes, your third guess. Spot on. Well done to you.
1: Number 7.

0: Debbie Gibson, Owning My Dreams at number 7 in today's top 10 at 10. Claire's had a guess. This is the first song she's recognised. Not correct, Claire, but you're not far off. Paul Davis says, I can't believe it took me 3 attempts to guess the year. Go round in circles. You got there in the end, Paul Davis. Well done. Still plenty of time to have a guess privately if you wish. 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But do it privately though.
1: Number 6.
0: Now it's the Pet Shop Boys at number 6 with It's a Sin. But from where? In today's top 10 at 10. Just gone 1:30. Great to be with you on this Thursday. I'm Sue Morgan, with you till 1 p.m. in the UK.

to 20 minutes to the hour now in the first hour of the selection. Sue Morgan with you, and we'll be back in just a chiff with the top five, all right?

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1: In the immortal words of Cole Porter, anything goes.
0: Anything goes.
1: 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There might be a bit of Frank Sinatra.
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1: 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Or how about a bit of Burl Ives?
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1: But from where? Huey Lewis and the News. Doing It All for My Baby plays now on the Phoenix Radio.

0: Huelos and the News at number 5 in our top 10 at 10. Justine is sent in the guest. Justine, I'm sorry, I didn't realise you were listening, but lovely to have you here. Thank you very much for guessing.
1: Number 4.
0: It's Fleetwood Mac. Little Lies.

0: there enjoying that. Fleetwood Mac and Little Lies at number four.
1: Number three.
0: ABC are at number three. Two more songs to have a guess privately if you would like to.

hour. Our next news at the top of the hour. We're playing our top 10 at 10 game at the moment, and we're into the top 3 with ABC at number 3 with When Smokey

0: Harry from Europe at number two. Claire saying that's her favourite Europe song. So let's count them down, shall we? Number 10 then in our top 10 at 10 today, we had Bruce Springsteen with Brilliant Disguise. And at number 9, it was Mr. Mister with Something Real. Number 8, Bryan Adams, Victim of Love. And at number 7, Debbie Gibson and Only in My Dreams. Number 6, it was the Pet Shop Boys in That Position with It's a Sin. And then into the top 5, we went with Huey Lewis and The News, Doing It All for My Baby. Number 4, Fleetwood Mac with Little Lies. Number 3, ABC, When Smokey Sings. And at number 2, the song we've just heard from Europe and Carrie. I said there was a beautiful ballad at number 1. And if you said all these songs came from 1987, you were spot on. Well done.
1: Number 1.
0: Whitney Houston, Didn't We Almost Have It All, takes us to our next news on Phoenix Radio.

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1: The government's controversial early prisoner release scheme begins today, with hundreds of offenders set to walk free. Around 5,000 will be released in stages as part of the plan to tackle the prison overcrowding crisis. Pia Sinner is from the Prison Reform Trust. She told us overcrowding in prisons is stopping offenders accessing the support they need to stop offending in the future.
2: You are trying to protect current victims through having these exemptions, but you're not necessarily protecting future victims, because it means that people will come out of the prison system not really addressing their offending behaviour needs, which is a different but equally challenging problem.
1: Broadcaster and campaigner Dame Esther Ranson has died aged 86. She became a household name hosting That's Life for 21 years before founding the children's charity Childline and later the Silver Line, supporting older people facing loneliness. Chris Sherwood is the CEO of the NSPCC.
3: Through her efforts, more than 6 million children across the UK have had support from Childline. We are so proud of everything that she achieved for children and young people, and we'll take her work forward in the months and years ahead.
1: The UK government will look at how to keep Britain safe on flights after a pilot stabbed his colleague and tried to crash a plane bound for Israel. That's according to a Treasury minister. The Fly Dubai plane, travelling from the UAE to Tel Aviv and carrying dozens of passengers, was forced to make an emergency landing in Saudi Arabia. Officials in Tennessee failed to put a woman to death yesterday despite administering two doses of a lethal drug. Krista Gayle Pike had been sentenced for a murder she committed in 1995 when she was 18 and would have been the first woman executed in Tennessee in more than 200 years. And a new digital tracking system for every load of rubbish that waste sites receive will leave criminals nowhere to hide. That's what the government says as the scheme goes live. It's hoped the scheme will replace a paper-based system that officials say allowed criminals to bury evidence. That's the latest from Radio News Hub. I'm Holly Hughes.
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5: Phoenix weather.
1: Dry with clear spells, chilly in some parts with isolated mist or fog. Windy elsewhere with showers, some heavy and persistent, and highs of 23 degrees Celsius.
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7: Indeed you are, and that's us into hour number two of the selection. First day of October. I'm still getting used to that. I can't believe how quickly October's come around. Anyway, it has, and we're here, and we're on this Thursday morning, sort of trundling through it together here on the Phoenix Radio. Lovely to have you with me in Studio 4. And I must say, before I go any further, that Paul Roberts, he also got the air right. Didn't mention that in the last hour. Well done to you, Paul, for guessing 1987. Now, today, it's World Smile Day. Here's a couple of songs to reflect that on the selection. The first from Pilot.

0: Carpenters and Sweet Sweet Smile, second up this hour for World Smile Day, and Pilots before that, which Claire enjoyed with Just a Smile. Now, I'm sure that Justine had a smile on her face when the power came back on. She mentioned earlier that at the beginning of this show there'd been a power cut in Justine Land, but it's back, and that made her, allowed her to have a guess at today's top 10 at 10, which I mentioned was correct earlier. Thank you, Justine, for that, and the rest of you who guessed Terry. Tomorrow, here with a selection, he'll in the first hour of tomorrow's show have a top 10 at 10. Very much looking forward to that.
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0: So in a few minutes' time, I've got the coffee break, three gentle songs to play. Around about halfway through this hour, I've got the album of the week to visit, which if you're with me on Tuesday, you'll know is Pipes of Peace by Paul McCartney. Three tracks to play from that. We're also going to look at an album released around about this time in 1991. I normally look at 70s, 80s albums, but you know, this is the odd time when that changes. But we're in the early 90s today for an album released this time by Simply Red. But I think because, well, before all of that, I'm going to pay a bit of a tribute here to Dame Esther Ranson, as it's World Smile Day, and she brought a smile to so many faces, and really, she was just fabulous. One of the world's good people, wasn't she? Even battling with lung cancer, as she did for the past 3 years, she just did so much in her life. She was a journalist, she was a TV presenter, she was a broadcaster, a mother, a wife, and a campaigner. And 40 years ago, actually, 1986 was when Childline was set up. Later, she set up the Silver Line, which brought quite a bit of companionship for elderly or older people who were lonely, and that later merged with Age UK, and they still, I do some voluntary work now for Age UK, and we make calls to people who are lonely, that, you know, are older, and some of them don't see anyone from week to week, day to day, and they look forward to the calls that they receive from us. And Esther Ranson, she wrote a number of books as well. I don't have any of them, but I'm certainly going to look around. And I think there's an autobiography from her as well. So throughout her career, which was just incredible, she discovered the talent behind this song. Sheena Easton, When He Shines. Dame Esther Ranson died yesterday, aged 86. Rest in peace. I know you left three children behind.

0: Miriam, Rebecca, and Joshua, your world has a big hole in it now, as it has for thousands and thousands of people around the world. Daymaster Ranson, thank you for all the work that you did. And one of the children left behind, Miriam, suffered from chronic fatigue syndrome, and Esther did an awful lot for that organisation, as well as so many more. We'll remember you. We absolutely will. Claire enjoying that song, When He Shines, from Sheena Easton. And I just thought I'd say a few words there for somebody who's going to be very much missed. Gosh, we've lost some good people along the way, haven't we?
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0: So now let's get to our album of the week, Pipes of Peace by Paul McCartney. We're up to track number 4 from the album, released in 1983. Keep Undercover.
3: Love.

Deep Undercover, track 4 from Pikes of Peace. A couple more tracks to come from that album later this hour. Coffee break coming up in just a few minutes, but before we get to that, let's just look at an album I said released at this time in the early 90s, 1991. Simply Red at this time released their Stars album, which when it came out, I absolutely loved it. I thought it was fabulous. And I'm going to play a fairly gentle track from that album to take us to today's coffee break.

For Your Babies from Simply Red's Stars album released at this time in 1991. Claire enjoying that. And I had that on vinyl back in the day and I played the album over and over again. Absolutely loved it. So almost time for today's coffee break. Terry had one for us yesterday. He'll have one tomorrow as well. Three male artists on the way in today's coffee break.

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1: 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That's 1 o'clock in the afternoon here in the East Coast of the United States. 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
2: 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Phoenix.

0: one of Neil Sedaka's beautiful ballads, of which there were many, ending today's coffee break. The show goes on. In the Middle, from Quincy Jones, from his Dude album, with James Ingram on vocals, 100 Ways. And Stevie Wonder started the three off with Overjoyed. Hope you enjoyed those. Terry, as I said, tomorrow we'll have another coffee break at this time.
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0: Now it's almost time for me to scan the QR code to open up the selection box. And I'm a bit rusty at this because the other day I managed eventually to put in the digital code. We don't use those anymore. We scan QR codes now. So on Tuesday, I managed to get the lid open to the box and you did put some tunes inside. Thank you for them. But time to do it once again today, if you would. I'd love a full box. And I'll share your choice of tune with everyone else here in Studio 4 in our next hour together. But you have to tell me what you'd like to hear, because I'm not much of a mind reader, you know. Not really. So if you'd like to hear something in the next hour, send your choice by email. It can be from absolutely anywhere. You've got full access to our huge Phoenix Radio Record Library. And there's so much in there. Oh, there is. From all sorts of different decades and genres. 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I really would love a choice from you. And that we'll get to those after our next news. It's coming up to 15 minutes to the hour, so the next news at the top of the hour, midday in the UK. We're fast approaching that time, 6 a.m. on the east coast of the States. Gosh, still very early for some of you, I know, tuned in. Always lovely to have you wherever you are in the world. So let's go back now to our album of the week once again. Paul McCartney's Pipes of Peace album, an album which he produced along with George Martin, the second of the two, the first being Tug of War, released in 1982. This album out in 1983. We're up to track 5 from the album now, So Bad.

Another track to play from the album towards the end of this hour, and then we'll revisit it again on my shows next week, Tuesday and Thursday, here on The Selection. Let's now go back to Simply Red's Stars album, released at this time in 1981. We'll have a couple more tracks from that, shall we?

Could I Fall? And then Wonderland, which is the final track on Stars by Simply Red, released at this time in 1991. Next week on my shows, we'll have some more albums to visit and more tracks to come, as I mentioned earlier, from this album of the week, Pipes of Peace, which we're going to go to now to take us to the top of the hour. And to our next news, we go with Paul McCartney. And it's another duet with Michael Jackson, one you don't hear very often, Say Say Say's on the album, and I played that track on Tuesday, but here's the man from the album to take us to our news at midday in the UK.

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1: Hundreds of prisoners have been released under the government's controversial early release scheme designed to tackle prison overcrowding. Earlier this year, ministers excluded certain offences, including some sexual offences and manslaughter, from the plans. Pia Seneff is from the Prison Reform Trust. She says the exclusions mean the government have less time to solve the problem.
2: There are going to be groups of people that won't be happy and satisfied with the outcome. But it's really, really important that for the long-term future of public safety, that we have to make these difficult decisions. And the Prime Minister himself was saying that we need a different type of politics now.
1: Next, the UK has announced a fresh wave of sanctions targeting the Kremlin's war chest and people accused of involvement in the torture of Ukrainian civilians. 23 individuals and entities will be subject to asset freezes and travel bans. Meanwhile, 8 ships linked to Russia's so-called shadow fleet will be subject to trade sanctions. The Prime Minister has paid tribute to Dame Esther Ranson following her death aged 86. The broadcaster and campaigner hosted That's Life for 21 years before founding Childline. Andy Burnham said she had changed countless lives and gave a voice to people who often went unheard. Chris Sherwood is the CEO of the NSPCC. He's paid this tribute.
3: Dame Esther Ranson was a truly remarkable woman. Her vision and her tireless commitment in campaigning to set up Childline and ensure there was a place for children to turn to have support and to ensure their voice was heard is a testament to her legacy.
1: England striker Ivan Toney has denied assaulting a man at a Soho nightclub. The 30-year-old footballer from Northampton is accused of headbutting and punching a man during a confrontation at a nightclub in central London. And stars Peter Capaldi, Robert Carlyle and Shirley Henderson are among those nominated for BAFTA Scotland Awards. The winners will be announced on Sunday, November 15th at a ceremony in Glasgow. That's the latest from Radio News Hub. I'm Tanita Sims.
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6: Phoenix weather.
1: Sunny spells and largely dry conditions for most. A few showers mainly in the west, with blustery winds in the northwest. Cooler than Wednesday, with highs of 21 degrees Celsius.
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7: This is Herbie Allen, and let me ask you, are you looking for something to cure you of whatever ails you? 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I also have Same Title Different Song, where I will play at least 2 songs that share the same title. 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Once again, that's the Weekly Herbal Remedy with me, Herbie Allen, every Thursday at 4 p.m. UK time, 11 a.m. Eastern, right here on the station playing more music, Phoenix Radio.
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9: 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You can see everything for yourself on our schedule page of the website. But as Terry and I do from Tuesday through to Friday this hour, we open up the box, play your choice of tune, but we have a pick first. And here's mine today from Blondie.

Gandhi presence. Dear, starting off our last hour together for this day for me and for this week, actually. Still can't believe it's the 1st of October. Hope the first day of the month's going well for you so far. Let's hope it's a good October all round. Now it's time to get into your choices. Still plenty of room for them. I've got some requests for Patsy. Thank you for yours. Chris in Brewer, who we're going to now, actually. And Chris asking to hear some Eurythmics. Sweet Dreams.

Boxland this hour, yes. Terry will be in Boxland at this time tomorrow with his shiny new dishwasher. Or he's had a busy couple of days, has Terry, but he did say earlier on that today, I think, was just him and a Tesco delivery a bit later on, so he's probably got his head stuck in a book right now or something like that. Anyway, let's go to Patsy next. There's some Peter Shelley from the mid-70s. Still stacks of room in the box for your choice on this Thursday.

Jelly, G-Baby for Patsy. Got another request coming up for you a bit later this hour, Patsy. Thank you very much for that. Just gone quarter past the hour. Rob's here at the top of the hour. He's all ready to go. He's limbering up, he is, for music and more. And now let's go to Claire in northern France, asking for some Queen.

There's Freddie, off into the distance there. Don't Stop Me Now from Queen, requested by Claire. That's one of those good songs to do housework to. I've got a bit of a playlist of songs that I like to do my housework to. It does help having the music on in the background while you're working away doing your chores. Anyway, now I'm going to slow the tempo down and we'll go from Claire in northern France to Paul Roberts, who's working from home today, asking for some Clannad.

Paul Roberts requesting that. Quite haunting, isn't it? Themed from Harry's game, Clannad there. Thank you, Paul Roberts, for asking for that. Lovely. Claire enjoying the Queen track before that she requested, so that's super. Thank you very much for that. Now we'll go back to Chris in Brewer. We had some Eurythmics earlier on for you, didn't we, Chris, from the 80s? But now we're going to go back to the 70s for some ELO.

from Out of the Blue, Mr. Blue Sky, with that Please Turn Me Over Again. Oh, not again, but Please Turn Me Over at the end of the track. Chris requesting that by the Electric Light Orchestra. Now, if you're trying to get me in the Telegram group, my app seems to have crashed. If you send replies to me, I can probably still get them. But if you can, if you want to contact me before the end of this show, if you could do it by email to sue@phoenixradio1208.com, that would be great. Can't seem to get my Telegram thingy back into life. I've tried, I've given it a kick, a punch, a push, a pull, everything I can think of, and it's not bursting back into life for me. So if you can get me on the email or send me a reply to a message on Telegram, I'll see that, I'm pretty sure. Apologies, but that's just how we are here in Studio 4 at the minute. A bit of a technical glitch. Never mind, we'll continue. Just coming up to 1:30. And now let's go back to Patsy for some David Soul. Still room for more choices. If you can get them to me on email, that would be terrific. Rob here at the top of the hour with music and more.

that. Love that David Soul track, Patsy. Thank you for asking for that. Carol, yes, I've seen your request. I'll get to that in a few minutes' time. But now let's once again go back to Paul Roberts, who's taking us to a track that was around in the charts, this time about 50 years ago. And he says, this is great, from James and Bobby Purify, Morning Glory.

James and Bobby purifying, but Paul Roberts working from home, enjoying the music here on the Phoenix Radio. So thank you for that, Paul, and morning glory for you. Now, still room for one or two more if you've got a choice, and you can either get it to me on Telegram by replying to a message of mine, or preferably send it through by email to sue@phoenixradio1208.com. I've got a bit of a problem with Telegram at the moment. It's crashed on me here in Studio 4 and I can't get it back, nor love nor money. But we'll go to Carol asking now for some Billy Joel, some 90s Billy Joel at that. River of Dreams.

Billy Joel there for Carol. And let me say good afternoon to Detsy. Hi, Detsy. You've been listening, I think, probably for a while. So thank you very much for being with us. Lovely to have you here. And we'll go back to Chris in Brewer once more for some Seals and Crofts and Get Closer. This is a 70s classic, if ever there was one. To quote Terry, how would I ever do such a thing? You know those Terry phrases that we know and love? Oh, that's one of them.

And you may have this series been enjoying Sensational 70s, which has made a return to the Phoenix Radio on Saturdays from 8 p.m. in the UK. If you like your 70s music, that's the sort of thing you'll hear on the show for 2 hours with Terry and Rachel. Week by week, they present the show. So that's the box empty for today from me. Thank you very much for your choices. We've got about 15 minutes left together. So let's go back once again to the hour that the songs came from in today's top 10 at 10, 1987, when in the Billboard chart, Richard Marx was floating around with Should Have Known Better.

great track from Richard Marx. More top tens at 10 with me next week. Terry here tomorrow with another one. Songs from this time, but from when we'll have the chance to play from 10 a.m. tomorrow. And we'll stay in 1987 and this week's Billboard chart for some Atlantic Star, who were there with One Lover at a Time.

Star, bringing this edition of my shows for this week to an end. Thank you ever so much for your company. Lovely to be with you. Back, all being well, on Tuesday of next week with another selection. As I said, Terry here tomorrow from 10 in the UK. So Rob is up next after our next news with music and more. And I'm going to leave you with a song from Barbara Streisand, too. On this day in 1962, signed her first recording contract with Columbia Records. And one of her favourite albums of mine is Guilty. And I'm going to leave you with a track from that to end our time together for this week. And I'll catch you next time. Enjoy the weekend when it comes around. Goodbye for now.

0: Hundreds of prisoners are being released under the government's controversial early release scheme. It's designed to tackle prison overcrowding. Earlier this year, ministers excluded certain offences, including some sexual offences and manslaughter, from the plans. That's despite warnings that prisons will still remain nearly at full capacity. Pia Sina is from the Prison Reform Trust.
1: Rather than putting these forms in the too difficult to handle box, we have to tackle them because otherwise we are constantly going to stay in a state of permanent crisis.
0: A 4% hike to Ofgem's energy price cap takes effect today amid warnings household bills could soar by almost another £300 from January. Campaigners have urged the government to make plans now to support all households with energy costs this winter because of the severity of forecast bill hikes. The UK has announced a fresh wave of sanctions targeting the Kremlin's war chest. 23 individuals and entities will be subject to asset freezes and travel bans. Tributes are being paid to broadcaster and campaigner Dame Esther Ranson, who's died aged 86. She became a household name hosting That's Life for 21 years before founding the children's charity Childline and later the Silver Line, supporting older people facing loneliness. Chris Sherwood is the CEO of the NSPCC. He's paid his tribute.
2: We want to say a very sincere and heartfelt thank you for all that Dame Esther achieved throughout her remarkable an incredible life.
0: UK population growth is estimated to have slowed to its lowest rate outside the COVID-19 pandemic since 1998. The sharp slowdown is mostly due to the ongoing fall in net migration, which has dropped rapidly since hitting record levels in 2023. And Gary Barlow says he's so happy to end the year looking forward and upwards. That's as Take That revealed their latest album, Dreamers. It's the latest from Radio News Hub. I'm Tanita Sims.
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That's Erasure and Sometimes. Great tune starting us off today. A few hellos to do for you. And we are going to say hi to Anna, who's convalescing after her operation. Yes, it's still going, but yeah, she's had a clean bill of health from the doctor, and he says she's looking good and all that kind of stuff. So hello. Say hello to Ian the Stick. Hello, he's doing lunch. Yes, that's right. Hello. And hello to Kaz, who's listening. I think she's at work. Could be at lunch. Who knows? Hello to Kathy, who's it's visiting day for you. So hello to you. And if you're listening, you want to get in touch, feel free. Phoenix Radio Telegram's the best place to get me. And also you can email rob at phoenixradio1208.com or find the text numbers on the website. And you can get one of them for the UK, America, or Canada. That's there we are.

Green, Let's Stay Together. This playlist we've got here this afternoon has got a little bit of everything in it, so if you'd like to contribute to it, then feel free to give me a shout and let me know, because I'd love to hear from you. And next, we've got something else, haven't we? It's The Clash.

0: 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Join Herbals at 4 o'clock for the weekly herbal remedy if you're feeling a bit under the weather or you just need some motivation, then Herbals has got plenty of that for you. He's on till 6 o'clock. Then Thad is on with Standard Time and Cozy Up with Kaz from 8 o'clock tonight. That's how it's looking for you. Here's Janis Joplin now, me and Bobby McGee.
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That's Creedence Clearwater Revival then, down on the corner. Good afternoon to you, wherever you are, or good morning, or whatever it is, wherever you are. Hope you're doing great. It's Rob here. Love sitting here and playing these tunes for you, especially when we've got a nice wide variety of music like we have in the playlist today. It's all about non-stop music today. Here's U2 singing about New Year's Day.

That's you too, and New Year's Day, great tune, and let's hear from Roxy Music, a great one from the 70s. If you like your 60s and 70s, then tune in to Rapid Fire Oldies, that's tomorrow. It's affectionately known as Dino Music because the music is so old, and we even take a little trip back to the 50s sometimes, so it's well worth a listen from 1 o'clock tomorrow. Don't miss it. Here's Roxy.

There you go, that's Roxy Music, and Love is the Drug. Great stuff. And let's hear from those Doobie Brothers. Yes, I said Doobie on the radio. Oh my goodness, production team will be having a meltdown now. This is Long Train Running, Buzzcocks on the way for you. It's Rob here for a Thursday afternoon.

Alrighty, that's the Doobie Brothers, Long Train Running. Let's hear from, before we do that, let's say hello to Kathy, who's listening. It's visiting day, so this morning would have been a mad run around, and now it'll be a big sleep after the show. So, lethargic Thursday, alive and well today. That is good. Okay, here's Calvin Harris with John Newman, and this is Blame.

That's the Buzzcocks there. Ever Fallen in Love with Somebody and all the rest of it from 1978. A bit of a game changer, wasn't it, really, back in the day? Let's hear from Muse, shall we?

That's Jimi Hendrix then, and the All Along the Watchtower with all that double speed guitar and all of that. Quite innovative recording techniques for the time as well, but a great tune nevertheless, managed by Chaz Chandler from the Animals back in the day. And this is the White Stripes now, Seven Nation Army. They had a female drummer, you know.

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1: Prisoners have thanked Andy Burnham as they walked three from jail early. The first wave of releases began today with 700 criminals expected to be free across the country. It's under the government's controversial early release scheme designed to tackle prison overcrowding. Here's one of them.
2: Yeah, in a way, yeah. Maybe, yeah. Especially with my condition as well. Like I said, I suffer from psychosis, so yeah, it's better to be out sooner than later, if you know what I mean.
1: Next, a former prep teacher who sexually abused a boy she tutored has been jailed for 7 years. 65-year-old Deborah Franklin, who taught at a prep school in Hertfordshire, was the complainant's private tutor during the 1990s. Earlier this year, she was convicted of 8 counts of gross indecency against the boy after a trial. A 4% hike to Ofgem's energy price cap is taking effect today. That's amid warnings household bills could soar by almost another £300 from January. Campaigners have urged the government to make plans now to support all households with energy costs this winter. The Prime Minister has paid tribute to Dame Esther Ranson following her death aged 86. The broadcaster and campaigner hosted That's Life for 21 years before founding Childline. Andy Burnham said she changed countless lives and gave a voice to people who often went unheard. England striker Ivan Toney has denied assaulting a man at a Soho nightclub. The 30-year-old footballer from Northampton is accused of headbutting and punching a man during a confrontation at a nightclub in central London on December 6th last year. And today, smokers across the UK are trying their hand at giving up the cigarettes for good for Stoptober. Noah Trail is from the Action on Smoking and Health group.
3: 1 in 4 people who smoke went hungry last year after skipping meals, and that's compared to 1 in 10 of those who have never smoked.
1: While the health benefits of quitting are well documented, we're looking at how it could also impact your finances. That's the latest from Radio News Hub. I'm Tanita Sims.
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0: in the northwest. Cooler than Wednesday with highs of 21 degrees Celsius.
1: Alrighty then, our number two. How you doing? It's Rob here till 4 o'clock. Then it's Herbals, followed by Thad, followed by Kaz.

Yeah, great tune by Massive Attack from 1991. There's a great YouTube video out there where there's a guy who's on stage and he basically remakes that track live. He gets all the original samples and puts them into the software and recreates all the other fiddly bits and do all that, gets a vocalist on stage and does the whole thing in 40 minutes. It's absolutely amazing the way he does it. It's well worth checking out. Have a look for it on YouTube. The remake of Massive Attack and Unfinished Sympathy, or Symphony if you prefer. I think it was titled two different things, wasn't it? It's called Massive actually as well, because it was right at the time of the Gulf War, wasn't it? So they got rid of the attack bit, didn't they? Okay then, let's hear.

and I Shot the Sheriff. Great tune from, oh, we're going to go for 1974 on that one, I think so, probably. And here's Madonna. Heard Herbals play this the other day and I thought, yeah, we've got to get it on. We'll have the original album version this time, shall we? This is Borderline.

That's Cream and the Sunshine of Your Love on this Thursday. Herbal's up after me. Fad's got standard time at 6. And Cozy Up with Kaz from 8 o'clock. She's the only person I know who's looking forward to putting the central heating on. I'm sure she'll tell you all about that after 8 tonight. And this is Paloma Faith. Great tune. I haven't heard this for a while. This is Can't Rely on You.

That's Paloma Faith then, Can't Rely on You, on this Thursday. Well, you can rely on us to give you some great music. Music and more here till 4 o'clock. Rapid Fire Oldies from this studio tomorrow at 1 o'clock. And also, a double top 10 show on Saturday, recorded programme. But loads of memories in that one for you.

0: let you know.
1: Oh, really, INXS? Thank you. I need you tonight. And I need to hear some Rainbow. This is Since You've Been Gone.

That's James and Laid on your Music & More programme. The tune's coming thick and fast, as I said earlier. Still chance if you want to hear something. Haven't looked at any emails yet, have I? I'll do that in just a second. After we hear from Primal Scream, this is Moving On Up.

There you go, that's Primal Scream. Moving on up, say hello to Chris Maddox. Hello, Chris. Hope you're doing great. And he's listening in Brewer in Maine. He's got three requests for today's programme. And here's the first one. The Who Won't Get Fooled Again. That's The Who Won't Get Fooled Again on your Music and More. Number one song from Chris here. The second one is Yellow Strange Magic.

That's The Who. Won't Get Fooled Again on Music and More. Number one song from Chris here. The second one is Yellow Strange Magic.

That's ELO and Strange Magic. Song number two from Chris today, and his third choice is Linda Ronstadt, Long, Long Time from 1971.

a fabulous tune by Linda Ronstadt then. That's a long, long time on Music and More, where we'll play absolutely anything if you request it. We'll play it. Here's David Bowie then. Changes.

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1: Hundreds of prisoners are being released under the government's controversial earlier release scheme designed to tackle prison overcrowding. Here's one of them.
2: It's good. Yeah, it's good because it'd be better to release people sooner than later, especially with offences like mine.
1: Earlier this year, ministers excluded certain offences, including some sexual offences and manslaughter, from the plans. Next to Scott, who has been detained in India for nearly 9 years without conviction, has been released. Jagtar Singh Johal from Dumbarton was arrested by Indian authorities in 2017 over alleged terrorism offences just weeks after his wedding. The human rights organisation Reprieve confirmed the 39-year-old has been released from prison. A former prep teacher who sexually abused a boy she tutored has been jailed for 7 years. 65-year-old Deborah Franklin was the complainant's private tutor during the 1990s. Earlier this year, she was convicted of 8 counts of gross indecency against the boy after a trial. A 4% hike to Ofgem's energy price cap is taking effect. That's amid warnings household bills could soar by almost another £300 from January. Campaigners have urged the government to make plans now to support all households with energy costs this winter because of the severity of the forecast bill hikes. Hundreds of thousands of young people offered the meningitis vaccine are yet to take up the offer. That's what figures have shown as health officials warn there could be more deadly outbreaks occur. And today is the start of Stoptober, a month for smokers to try and give up the cigarettes for good. As well as a range of benefits, quitting can give you a serious boost to finances.
3: Tobacco forces 417,000 households who wouldn't otherwise be below the poverty line. And in addition to that, it pushes a further almost 1 million who are already living below that poverty line deeper into financial hardship.
1: That's Noah Trail from Action on Smoking and Health. He says 1 in 4 people who smoke went hungry after skipping meals. That's the latest from Radio News. I'm Tanita Sims.
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1: Weather. Dry with clear spells in the south and southeast, chilly in rural areas though with isolated mist or fog. Windy elsewhere with showers, lows of 12 degrees Celsius.
6: Alright then, final hour together. It's what we're going to do now, starting off with Stevie Wonder. Another hour of great music before Herbals takes over and carries on that great

That's Stevie Wonder and Superstition on Music and More. It's Thursday afternoon, and going a bit more up to date now with Kate Nash.

Kate Nash then, and Foundations on Music and More. It's Rob. Don't forget Herbal's up at 4 o'clock today, so give him a listen. And if you've got something that's ailing you, then I'm sure he'll make you feel better, won't he? Indeed he will, with some great music there. Here's the Beatles, back in the USSR.

0: Terence Trent D'Arby wishing well. It's Thursday. It's the middle of the afternoon, and that can only mean one thing. It's Music and More with Rob. The Beautiful South play now with Perfect 10. Don't forget, by the way, Cara back in the morning at 7 o'clock with Cara in the Morning. All the usual features for you.
1: She's a perfect 10, but she wears a 12. Baby, keep a little 2 for me. She could be sweet 16, busting out of the seams. There's still love in the first degree.

Great tune from 1990. Chris Isaac there. I gave him an S at the end of his name, didn't I? And he hasn't got one. It's a brand new Heavies now. Midnight at the Oasis.

That's The Cure and Close to You. And hello, Herbals. He enjoyed the brand new Heavies track earlier. Morning to you. Here's the House Martins.

Killers there, Mr. Brightside, and we continue closer to Herbals now than we have been all day. This is Karen Ramirez, Looking for Love.

Karen Ramirez, Looking for Love, and let's have a 90s dance classic. It's Enjoy Anthem.

That's Enjoy, an anthem out twice in 1991. Great to hear that one again. And here's Bronski Beat, Small Town Boy.

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1: Prisoners have thanked Andy Burnham as they walked free from jail early. The first wave of releases began today, with 700 criminals expected to be freed across the country. It's under the government's controversial early release scheme, designed to tackle prison overcrowding. Here's one of them.
2: Yeah, in a way, yeah. Maybe, yeah. Especially with my condition as well. Like I said, I suffer from psychosis, so yeah, it's better to be out sooner than later, if you know what I mean.
1: A former prep teacher who sexually abused a boy she tutored has been jailed for 7 years. 65-year-old Deborah Franklin, who taught at a school in Hertfordshire, was the complainant's private tutor during the 1990s. Earlier this year, she was convicted at St Albans Crown Court of 8 counts of gross indecency against the boy after a trial. A baby girl whose body was found on the shoreline in Wales may have been in the water for weeks, according to police. Detectives are continuing to search for the mother after the infant was found by a member of the public in Bangor on Sunday afternoon. Superintendent Clinos Davis gave this update.
3: We now know that the baby was a little baby girl. Initial indications are that the baby may have been in the water for up to a few weeks. Further tests are underway and we are keeping an open mind. We are also continuing to receive specialist advice on our investigation.
1: A prolific burglar who headbutted and killed a frail pensioner as he tried to protect his 91-year-old wife has been jailed for 18 years. 40-year-old Ashley Malcolm attacked 86-year-old John Burke in the home he shared with his wife Peggy in Hackney early on September the 29th, 2025. And last month was the joint fourth warmest September in the UK since records began, according to provisional data from the Met Office. The mean average temperature across the month was 14.6 degrees, slightly below the all-time high for September of 15.2 degrees set in 2023 and 2006. That is the latest from Radio News Hub. I'm Johnny Holmes.
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6: Phoenix weather.
1: Dry with clear spells in the south and southeast tonight. Chilly in rural areas with mist or fog. Windy elsewhere with showers, especially across southwest Scotland. Lows of 12 degrees.
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7: Yes, indeed it is. Phoenix Radio in the afternoon. And I am here with your weekly herbal remedy. Good afternoon, everybody. And good morning, depending on when you're listening to this show from. Good music for you to keep your day going. And of course, if you have a request, let me know, email or telegram. But let's start things off with Barry White. You're the first, the last, my everything.

considered one of the first ever disco songs. That was Barry White. You're the First, the Last, My Everything. Now let's have Moonlight Shadow.

Okay, there we go. That was Maggie Riley, Moonlight Shadow. Okay. How's everybody doing this fine Thursday? And let's see. Right now, the only person I've actually heard from is Chris Maddox, who I know is listening. And I'm sure we'll be hearing from Patsy a little bit later on in the show. So if you're out there and you'd like to say hi, Herbie at PhoenixRadio1208.com. 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All right, coming up, we will have the Heritage Chart song in the second hour, as well as the same title, different song. But right now, let's get to a song that has not been played in a long time. At least I've not heard it played in a long time here in the Phoenix. The OJ's Darlin' Darlin' Baby. Sweet Tender Love.

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1: Yes, indeed you can. And now let's say hi to Ian, Kaz, Rob, Anna, and Kathy, who are all tuned in. Also Jonathan from New York. And now here's a little bit of Kashif. 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

band from George Benson, Hey Girl, which was a cover. We go to an original. Yes, you all know the Paul Young version. But I actually definitely prefer the original version of this one from Hall & Oates, Every Time You Go Away.

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1: Good morning, Herbie. It's Christopher Maddox calling you in Brewer, Maine, calling you today. I've got three requests for your weekly Herbal Remedy radio show. That's the show for Thursday for October 1st, 2026. The show. Also, I've got three country music song requests. Could you please play for me the songs called, one, That Rock Won't Roll by Restless Heart from the 1980s. The second song is called Tonight the Heartache's on Me by the Chicks from their Wide Open Spaces album, their very first album they had out. And I love that song. It's a great full album, and I love it, and I own it on CD at home here and listen to it a lot. And then the third request is called How to Not, and it's by Zach John King from the year of 2026 for me as well. Please and thank you very much. I'll be listening live to the first hour of this show, and I'll be listening live until 12:15 p.m. today, and the rest of it on Mixcloud later on. Okay, thank you very much. Thank you. Goodbye.
2: All right. Yes, indeed. We can get those on for you right now. And that's what we will just do, starting with request number one, That Rock Won't Roll.

Imagination, Just an Illusion, right here on the Weekly Herbal Remedy. And now here's Greg Guidry going down.

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What a Fool Believes. Hey, did I just find another perfect tour?

like how that song, you know, catches you by surprise because it changes from the third person to the first person. That, of course, is the Doobie Brothers' What a Fool Believes, featuring Michael McDonald on lead vocals. Now I have a little bit of Shaken Stevens, that is, in his version of Tired of Toeing the Line.

0: Jackie Burnett, who I want to say is the original, but this is Shakin' Stevens. Tired of Toeing the Line. Okay, we're going to end with the Wombles. Wombling USA will end this hour, rather. We've still got one more hour to go, so I hope you'll stick with me. But, yeah. And then we'll have news and all that good stuff.
1: Transwomble Airlines, flight number TWA63.

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1: Hundreds of prisoners are being released under the government's controversial early release scheme designed to tackle prison overcrowding. Here's one of them.
2: It's good. Yeah, it's good because, it'd be better to release people sooner than later, especially with offences like mine.
1: Earlier this year, ministers excluded certain offences, including some sexual offences and manslaughter, from the plans. A former prep teacher who sexually abused a boy she tutored has been jailed for 7 years. 65-year-old Deborah Franklin was the complainant's private tutor during the 1990s. Earlier this year, she was convicted at St Albans Crown Court of 8 counts of gross indecency against the boy after a trial. Police say a baby girl whose body was found on the shoreline in Wales could have been in the water for weeks. Detectives are continuing to search for the mother after the infant was found by a member of the public in Bangor on Sunday afternoon. Superintendent Clinos Davis gave this update.
3: We understand that the mother may be fearful of coming forward, but we urge her to speak to a specialist. Her welfare and safety is our utmost concern.
1: A review into a sexual assault case at a travel lodge has found room intrusions are a problem across the UK's hotel industry. Barrister Paul Greeny KC said he received evidence that security issues were widespread and not restricted to one business. He was leading a review commissioned earlier this year after a woman was sexually assaulted at a travel lodge in Maidenhead by a man who had been given a keycard to her room. And the Prime Minister has paid tribute to Dame Esther Ranson following her death, aged 86. The broadcaster and campaigner hosted That's Life for 21 years before founding Childline. Andy Burnham said she had changed countless lives and gave a voice to people who often went unheard. That's the latest from Radio News Hub. I'm Johnny Holmes.
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1: Dry with clear spells in the south and southeast tonight, chilly in rural areas with mist or fog. Windy elsewhere with showers, especially across southwest Scotland. Lows of 12 degrees.
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Okay, I don't know if I was hearable or not. We're having some interesting internal issues, but we've got two requests from Patsy, and she'd like to hear Boney M., Rivers of Babylon, and then Brown Girl in the Ring.

right. Thank you for those requests, Patsy. And now let's hear from Mike and the Mechanics. Word of mouth.

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1: Hey! And let's go from Survivor to Tilt Tuesday. Voices carry.

And let's end this half hour. Will we be ending it? Yes, we will. With a cover version from The Breakfast Club, originally done by the Soul Survivors. Let's have this done in an 80s style expressway to your heart.

0: Sometimes it's nice to have a place to chill out with friends, particularly when the weekend's coming. 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Rachel is sure to have something you like. 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

And we are going to have Bruce Chanel and No Doubt both saying, "Hey, baby," although Bruce's has a comma in it after the "hey."

Okay, enough of that. I mean, if you're a No Doubt fan, then you probably like the song, but yeah. Anyway, let's hear from Richard Marx. Don't Mean Nothing.

0: 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Mona in Paris from Linda Law.
1: If you're in North America, you can text the studio on 586-701-6555 and start your message with the word Phoenix.

Lindelof, Moment in Paris, our Heritage Chart Song of the Week. Maybe you'll hear it again on Kaz's show later today. Maybe not, I don't know. Ask her. But what I can tell you is we're going to hear Brenda Russell, Piano in the Dark.

start winding things down. And unless Rachel is well enough and has her computer back, you'll have me back tomorrow with the wine bar. Just 2 hours later. And no, not at 8 p.m. UK time, 6 p.m. UK time. I have my time straight now, so no, I will not be taking over for the chicken. Not tomorrow, anyway. So there is some hope for me. Not much, but yeah. Anyway, that'll be next, followed by Kaz with Keep Cozy. And sounds like a good idea with how rainy it is outside. So yes, even here in Texas, keeping cozy sounds like a good idea. But right now, let's continue the music. The show pro, anything but.

0: gonna do it for me, but stick around. Thad is next. And I'll also be back on Saturday with the Motown Show. Hope to see you then. If you have any requests, now's a good time to send them in for that show. Herbie at phoenixradio1208.com. And with that, stay tuned for Thad.
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3: 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Nope, we aren't tired. Just keep listening. 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
1: 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Round 3. 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L.
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1: Sound of Count Basie there, opening up the show there, a little more juice on the mic. That, of course, that actually wasn't Count Basie, I'm sorry. That Frank Capps group, little Neil Hefti music for you. The tune is called Midnight Blue. This is Standard Time for the Fabulous Phoenix. I'm Thad, well, kind of what's left of him. You're going to hear a lot more music and probably be very happy because you'll have a lot less of me, and I can appreciate, you know, I can appreciate why that would be good for everyone concerned. I feel terrible. But hopefully the good news for you is you won't catch anything from me, except a couple of good tunes. Let me say hello to Patsy, who's tuned in out there. Dave's tuned in out there. If you would like to, as Patsy did and as Chris did, just send along a request and I'll be happy to play it. Patsy, I'll get to yours and same for you, Chris. Perry Como, When You're in Love.

little Perry Como there for you. And, well, that's just how it goes. It's kind of a pretty song. Hope you enjoyed it there here on the old Standard Time Show. I'm Thad. I got a request from Chris up there in Maine, and he wanted to hear Rosie Clooney and Mambo Italiano. Okay, here you go. Oh.

I Surrender Dear. Rosie Clooney, great tenor sax work. That's Scott Hamilton, not tenor sax. You know, it's real good. Nice sax work. Great air control, breath control. Nobody cares. Got it. David Newman. Actually, speaking of sax players, got one right here, actually. This tune is called Another Kentucky Sunset. David Fathead Newman is how you might know him. Here he is. On Standard Time from the fabulous Phoenix Radio.

That's a song to David Newman and another Kentucky Sunset is the name of the song. Standard Time's the show from the fabulous Phoenix Radio. I'm Thad, and keeping you company today. Certainly what's left of me is, anyway, and I'll do the best I can. I'll get better eventually or not, and then I won't be. Anyway, you know. Let me think. Okay, you know, today is the 1st of October. And in addition to time, we're rolling right along and moving pretty fast. It's also an important day. This day, on October 1st, is International Coffee Day. I'm a huge fan of coffee, so we're going to hear a few coffee songs starting right now with the Manhattan Transfer. With an Ink Spots beginning of that song.

0: I've been singing that song for about 5 years. The last chord in there is the best chord in that whole song. Jabba Jive, because it is International Coffee Day today. Don't want to forget that. And Sinatra has a little contribution. He says they got an awful lot of coffee in Brazil. Here he is.
1: You're on Standard Time.
2: Way down among Brazilians, coffee beans grow by the billions, so they've got to find those extra cups to fill. They got an awful lot of coffee in Brazil. You can't get cherry soda, 'cause they've got to sell their quota, and the way things are, I guess they never will. They've got a zillion tons of coffee in Brazil. No tea or tomato juice, you'll see. 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A politician's daughter was accused of drinking water and was fined a great

Sweet savor, coffee ketchup gives them flavor. 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Why they put coffee in the coffee in Brazil. No tea, or tomato juice.

0: a gang of coffee in Brazil.
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1: him.
0: Pedro.
1: Yeah.
0: Get a flashlight. I cannot find the sugar.
1: See, can't do that stuff now. Back in the day. There you go. A lot of coffee down in Brazil. Now I got one more of the coffee run here. Peggy Lee. She's been pacing the floors, worrying, drinking black coffee.

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Actually, I'm feeling miserable. Don't have enough energy to pace the floors. Patsy, no, not yet. Yeah, Patsy wanted to hear this. Okay, there we go. Boy. And that is, she wanted to hear a little music here from Matt Monroe. No problem with that, from Russia with Love or Two. And the other one, on days like these, here she is. Here it is for you, Patsy. Lord have mercy. I mean, and welcome aboard, Terry, by the way. I will just mumble through this day, and I'll eventually get better. Here he is, Matt Monroe. Thanks so much for your request.

pretty song. Matt Monro, of course, sung on days like these. Name of the song. Let's see. Let's do a little music here. Thanks, by the way, Patsy, for making that request. You too, just send it along to Thad at PhoenixRadio1208.com. We'll get it on for you. If we have it, we'll play it. How about this one? We'll do a little music here from Artie Shaw, great clarinet player. This is a remake. And good arrangements, everything. Here it is. The tune, Lover Come Back to Me, Artie Shaw.

Isn't that nice? That's a very smooth arrangement, Artie Shaw and Company, and Lover Come Back to Me. You know, I was gonna play this next song because I was playing Rosie Clooney a little earlier for Chris. You want to hear something by her? In that same era, she had a big hit with this, and so did Sammy Davis. I thought I'd play Sammy Davis's version of Hey There.

Sammy Davis Jr. I remember that from the roughly mid-50s, I say, just from my little kid memory. And I remember that's quite a popular song between those two, Rosie and Sam. There you go. Anyway, here we go. Lennon Sisters. Tonight, by the way, nobody else. You belong to me.

There you go. If you go back a bit, you'll remember the hit from Patience and Prudence, the same song. Tonight, You Belong to Me. James Taylor here, going back some years. Teach Me Tonight. There's an American Standard album here, produced by Pizzarelli. Well, Pizzarelli's playing on it with them all, so nice job, though.

kind of nice job there. That's James Taylor, of course. And My Blue Heaven, written a couple of years. Walter Donaldson allegedly wrote the song in 1924. He wrote the melody. And he wrote it while he was waiting to play billiards at the Friars Club. He jotted it down, and there he had it. And then it took about 3 years later before they got lyrics, which does happen. You know. And then they got the lyricist. I'm sorry, George A. Whiting, and he wrote that in about 27. So either way, the whole vocal track and everything is 99, and looking at 100, and melodies is 102. Okay, 100, My Blue Heaven. Glenn Gray, the big band here, and I Love My Heart, San Francisco.

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1: Joanne Kaz, she'll be coming along after me today, as she does each and every week. And it'll be a little being cozy with Kaz. Nice day to be cozy. Kind of rainy and good day to be cozy. And where I sit. Tony Bennett, excellent job here. This is a touch of your lips.
2: A touch of your lips.

That's Tony Bennett and along with Bill Evans on the piano there. And, oh, yeah, The Touch of Your Lips. Let me say hello to my cousin Ray tuned in. I assume Sandy might be as well. Happy to have your company. I'll see what I can find for you. Tony Bennett, we're going to Ella Fitzgerald for a couple songs here. Only a Paper Moon to start out with. On Standard Time.

nice little cute ending on that one. Ella Fitzgerald, of course, and Mild Flame, the name of the song. Let's see. Let's do a little music for Four Freshmen. One of the later iterations. In fact, that was my cousin Ray, who was listening, who got, I remember he was playing in the band for this. They played these tunes, and I had a copy, I probably got lost now, a signed copy of the CD. But here it is from the CD, and it's a good tune. Four Freshmen, I'm a Fool to Want You.

Yeah, that's some pretty intricate stuff there, but what a job. The four freshmen, and I think, Ray will correct me if I'm wrong, but I seem to remember this that arrangement is Stan Kenton arrangement, I think, too. Anyway, there you go. For what it's worth, I think I might be right. Every now and then I get one right, I tell you. Here's Sinatra, of course. Worried about the witchcraft, huh?

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I don't know what to do. Can't ward it off. May as well just sit back and enjoy it. I guess that's what I would look at the thing. Sinatra, of course, you're on standard time. And let me just remind you, then in about 40 minutes, it'll be Kaz keeping you cozy, so don't move. In the meantime, I got some more music for you. Lena Horne. I'm confessing I love you.

Well, let's see what happened here. But now, it kind of ruined the whole thing. Could we go back to this? Thank you. You leave that alone. Okay, let's go back up here. I'm sorry for doing that. Well, here we go. Just take it from the

bluesy finish there to Lena Horne, of course, and I'm confessing that I love you. Wonderful thing. Here's Tommy Emmanuel, great guitar player. This song is called Drive Time.

gentlemen and ladies. 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That, of course, let you know what you're listening to. And that, of course, was Nancy Wilson up ahead. What a great job she does interpreting a song, too. I got a couple here from the Andrews Sisters. Kind of fun and kind of... But here we go. I'm going to start with the strip polka. No, we're going to start with Lady from 29 Palms, then go to the strip polka. I'm kind of building it up. Here we go. Andrews Sisters on Standard Time.

corny waltzes and she hates the gavotte. 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It's the fast-moving exit just in case something rips.

0: know, the saga of Queenie and the strip polka. They're preceded, of course, by a lady from 29 Palms who really has her hands full, as it were. 29 Palms, it's a city in California, and just outside of Palm Springs. It's a real place. 29 Palms. There you go, the one of the only Andrew sisters. Here's the Rat Pack.
1: Introduce your boys. Can we introduce, ladies and gentlemen, may we take time out to have you meet a couple of more guys. On trumpet, my guy is Ronald Jones. On drums, Michael Silver. On guitar, Terry Rosen. And on the bongos, Mr. Johnny Mendoza. Would you please, a nice big hand?
2: Ladies and gentlemen, right now I'd like to introduce a great orchestra, Mr. Matty Malnick and his wonderful organization. Ladies and gentlemen.
1: Let's hear a big hand. We're very proud that he came in during halfway of the first show, second show rather, and came upstairs and spent some time with us. We all won a lot of money on him, and we dig this cat. I know he's been my man for several years. The heavyweight champion of the world, ladies and gentlemen, Mr. Sonny Liston.
2: Sonny Liston, right there.

I'll tell you, back in the day, Sinatra, Martin, and of course, Sammy Davis Jr., Rat Pack. And there they go, off into the... You know, it's one of the things I didn't get to see in my life. Came close, but didn't get to see it. I would love to have seen that. They figured out some time earlier that they could all work much less, all make the same money and have more fun if they did in a bunch. So that's what they did. Well, you'll smile a lot listening to them and have a good time with one another, and it's a whole bygone era. Keely Smith here worked in the lounges in Vegas, speaking of Vegas, a lot of times on to starting at 3 or 4 in the morning. Here she is, though. I'll never smile again. One you usually associate with Nat Cole. Here's Keely Smith.

nice delivery. Keely Smith, of course, and I'll never smile again. Here on Standard Time, and let's see, about 17 and a half minutes, it's going to be time to get cozy with Kaz. You just stay right where you are. In the meantime, it so much reminds me of my cousin who's listening, Ray, because he used to sing this. It actually did a really good job of it, too. Here it is, though, George Benson. Masquerade.

sound of George Benson, of course, and this masquerade. I'm bringing back Sinatra one more time. You know, it's that time of year, October the 1st today. Why not a little autumn in New York, shall we?

0: You know, songs like that were kind of built for Sinatra. You could deliver on those like crazy. Autumn in New York here on Standard Time. Kazoo's going to come your way in a few songs from right now. Let's see. Let's climb aboard, shall we, the little slow boat to China with see Bette Midler and Barry Manilow. He's going to play the piano. There he is.
1: Piano playing, Manila.
2: Thank you, Miss M.
1: What you doing these days?
2: Making records.
1: Really?
2: Yes, really.
1: Do you still play piano for people?

There you go. I'm going to get you on a slow boat to China. And when I do, well, there you have it all. Bette Midler and Barry Manilow. She saved him years back. He played piano for her for years. And then he began to make records of his own. And made lots of jingles, of course, ahead of that. Did very well for himself. And there you have it. Anyway, Bette Midler, Barry Manilow, slow boat to China. Julie London here. She says, you know, don't worry about it. Just call me irresponsible, okay? Have it your way, Julie.

Julie London, of course, and I just call me irresponsible. It's okay. Hey, listen, you're going to call me gone because Kaz is coming your way. I'll be back and hopefully feeling better next week. So we'll do this all again. And thanks so much. Let's get out of here with a little bit of Glenn Miller, Serenade in Blue. I'll see you next time. Have a marvelous week. Bye-bye. Stick around for Kaz.

Whitesnake. Is this love? And I hope it is love. I hope you are going to love being here for the next 2 hours as I invite you all to come and keep cozy with me. And it's the start of a brand new month. We're into October and it's a spooky month for those who celebrate or like Halloween. I like the all the sweets that are around in this month. I'm not so keen about the rest of it, but I like all the sweets and I do like pumpkins as well. So yes, this is officially spooky month, proper autumn now. And I think the weather is finally deciding. The other day, it was like a last sort of ditch attempt of summer. It was like really muggy and mild and just, 19 degrees at like 11 o'clock at night. It was just ridiculous. But I think it's finally started to get cooler. I think we're finally into the autumn season. I really hope so anyway, because I've had enough of warm weather now. I'm ready for a change of season and some nice, cold, cozy weather. Weather that's good for you to get cozy to, which is why we're here on Thursday evenings. And if you've just tuned in, welcome along. There are a few of you who have let me know you're tuned in already. I know there are more of you. If you would like to get in touch tonight, I'd love to hear from you. You can email me, kaz@phoenixradio1208.com. That's kaz@phoenixradio1208.com. Message me in the Telegram group. Lots of chatter happens in there. If you're not in there, then you're missing out on lots of chatter during show chatter. So get yourself into the Telegram group, Phoenix Space Radio Space 1208. Have a search. It's a public group and you can join that and, you know, chat to the presenter on air at the time and the other listeners as well. You get to know other listeners. Actually, here's a good question. I wonder if there's anyone, any people who have met through listening to Phoenix Radio. I don't mean physically, because these days virtual meetings are just as important, really. But I wonder if anyone has actually met someone that they didn't know before and have become quite good friends with, and even maybe swapped contact details through listening to the radio. If you have, tell me. And if you know of people who have, also tell me, because I'd be interested to know. Or you can get me as well, any other way you know of to, privately. 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Find the relevant text number for your country, because we have one for the US, one for the UK, one for Canada. Find the number and send me a text. Make sure you start it with the word Phoenix so it comes to the right mailbox, and also make sure you put your name on it, unless you wish to remain anonymous and tell me something and you don't want me to know who it is. That'd be scary, wouldn't it? But yeah, send me a text as well. Your requests are most welcome, as long as they are of a nice, relaxed nature, then feel free to request things. And Rhonda has already done that. She's been on the ball. Rhonda's always on the ball. She's always listening, always on the ball. And she's asked for a great Carpenters tune. Any excuse to play the Carpenters is good with me. I need to be in love.

Rhonda requesting a Carpenters tune. And you just can't have one without the other, can you? Wonder who says that then? We're back to Terry Fraser's again, aren't we? That was a great tour, I have to say. And I think these songs went so well together. Rhonda requested, excuse me, I Need to Be in Love. And I decided We've Only Just Begun went really well with that. And any excuse to play the Carpenters is fine by me because I think they're wonderful. Yes. So let's do some hellos then, because the people have been in touch and been chatting to me. So Rhonda was first off the mark. Good evening to you. Excuse me. I need to have a drink, don't I? Good evening to you, Rhonda. And thank you for joining me. And she says, I'll be here right after Thad. I love the show. Thank you. It's always nice to hear, you know, positive things about the show, and I'm glad people like it, because when you'd stop liking it, we'll change it up a bit, you know? A show is only as good as the people who listen to it, and it doesn't really matter who's behind the mic and what music's played. It's the listeners that make the shows, really, and that's what is important. And if you're all enjoying it, then that's what I care about. So thank you, Rhonda, for listening. Terry and Cara are here as well. They're both listening, and Terry's been having sausage, beans and jacket potato for his dinner. So I hope you enjoyed it. I had a pizza, actually. An Asda Sizzler pizza. I think the Asda pizzas are the best supermarket pizzas around. I don't get them often because I don't go to Asda very often, but I just happened to be in there the other day. And it's got different meats on it. Spicy beef, some chicken, I think, some ham and a few... jalapenos, but nothing major, just a couple. So you could take them off if you didn't like them. And a tomato sauce base. And it is really loads of topping, really fresh as well. So I had that for my dinner and very much enjoyed it as well. Herbie is listening. Good afternoon to you. Afternoon where you are. Sue is also listening. And you settled back in now from your holidays. Are you back to... It always takes a while to get back into the swing of life, doesn't it? When you've been away for a couple of weeks, it just takes that bit of time to get back into things. So welcome along, Sue, and thank you for joining us. Anna and Rob and Kathy and Ian are all listening. So good evening to you as well. And thank you all for listening. And I've got a few things to say about the question I asked you, but I'm going to play a song first because I really need to have a drink because my throat is just not playing ball. So let's hear for Wet Wet Wet and Sweet Surrender, and then I'll come back and talk to you some more. Aren't you lucky?

Wet and Sweet Surrender, one of my teenage heartthrobs, good old Marty Pellow. So I asked you the question, is there anybody who has met someone through Phoenix Radio, like, through listening or presenting, I suppose? And a couple of people have replied. So Ian said that he would never have met Kathy if it hadn't been for Phoenix Radio. Because he started chatting in the Telegram groups during shows. But also, not only has he met Kathy and me as well, but also he's chatted to Terry and Adrian and others, Herbie and other people. And he's listened to their shows. So, if it wasn't for Phoenix Radio and listened to shows, he wouldn't have met them. Herbie said that he didn't really know many of the Phoenix presenters until he started working on the station, which of course leads me to ask how he even found the station. I think, if I remember rightly, I think Herbie, you were a listener, weren't you? And then you started, because I'm sure I remember you listening, and then all of a sudden you appeared on your own shows. So there are people who have met people through Phoenix. I'm trying to remember. There are people I've met too, actually. People like Grandma Rachel, I didn't know until I started listening to Phoenix. Is there anybody else that I've... And Herbie too, I guess. I didn't know Herbie till he was listening to the station. And Adrian as well, I think. Sue I have known and been around for years. I've seen Sue in various platforms, but I don't think I'd listened to or knew of Adrian either until I heard him. Remember the first time I heard Adrian, he was doing a chart show many years ago on a bank holiday weekend. So yeah, I think there are people we've all met. It just came to me. I thought, oh, I wonder if people have met through the station. Let's ask that question. Right. People have made requests, but I'm going to get to them in a little while. Going to play you another song, and then we'll come back with a couple of acoustic cover tracks. Then we'll get into requests, and then I've got more things I want to talk to you about. Yeah, but we're going to hear from Survivor, then we'll have a break. This is The Search. It's over.

0: Russia. In the immortal words of Cole Porter, anything goes. And that's certainly the case every Friday at 4 p.m. when I'll bring you 2 hours of whatever takes our fancy. There might be a bit of Frank Sinatra. And now the Deep Purple. Or how about a bit of Burl Ives? A little bit of tear let me down. If you enjoy a wide variety of music and the odd quiz, join me, Richard Bartholomew, every Friday at 4 p.m. in the UK. That's 11 a.m. on the US East Coast, when anything goes on Phoenix Radio. That today was our last...
1: I'm Harry Mason, here to give you an invitation to come and join me every Friday night at 8 UK, 3 US Eastern, when I will open up the Chicken Shack to bring you some great music from the 1960s, 1950s, and in the last half hour, going back to the 1940s. We'll have a featured artist each week, and also Glenn Miller will be here in the second hour. So why don't you come and join me for some wonderful nostalgia every Friday night right here on Phoenix Radio.

And I am really, this is probably my favourite part of the show because I love to play these acoustic tracks that I find, although I haven't found too many new ones this week because I just wanted to hear some of my old favourites. And that's the great thing about presenting a radio show. Sometimes you just get to be a little bit of self-indulgent and you get to play songs that you really want to hear. And tonight there are some that I just have a burning desire to listen to. So we're going to have a song by Christy Berg and then Harriet. I did say to Terry that Harriet was going to appear a little bit later, and she's going to appear right after Christy Berg with this version of Missing You. I absolutely love this version of this song. Sit back, relax, and just listen to this. I got the

That is just stunning. Harriet's version of I Don't Want to Miss a Thing, in my opinion, far better than the original version of that song. Oh, what a voice she has. And I can't wait to hear when it comes that time we're allowed to hear it. Can't wait to hear Merry Christmas, Darling. She's done a version of that. And I cannot wait to hear it because I love the original. And I'm looking forward to hearing her. I bet she does an absolutely wonderful version. In fact, I might see if I can find and have a sneaky listen to that ahead of time. Might don't want me too long though before we'll be able to play Christmas music. I'm getting excited even at the thought of it because I love Christmas music. We've been talking about all the various people we've met, the listeners that we actually have met in person, or fellow presenters we've met in person. And Terry says, he's known a lot of people. It feels as if he's known a lot of people for years and years and years. But, you know, he's actually not met that many. He's met, he says he's met Cara. Yeah, I think we probably, that's probably a given. He's met me as well. Yeah, well, you meet the important people, you see, Terry. and he's met Sue and Adrian as well, and Amanda and Harry. And I know he's met Richard and Janet because they've been on holiday together. And Patsy he's met because he trained Patsy, and Justine he's met as well because he's trained her too. So he's met a few. And Cara's met Sue and Claire at school. Me, although many years before the Phoenix, probably about, let me think, about 20 years ago, Cara met me. About that. My goodness. That makes me feel old. It does make me feel old because when I met Cara, her girls were really young. They were at school and young and little and running around and things like that. And I used to look after them sometimes when Cara was working. That's come back some. Now they've got, one of them has children of their own and one's married. And yeah, I tell you what, doesn't have make you feel old, doesn't it? So it's interesting hearing all the people that people have met. And Kevin as well. I think you obviously, you know Kevin too, don't you, Terry? It is interesting. An interesting conversation. It's amazing how you just think of something that you can ask and talk about. Right. Herbie has been in touch and has asked me to play a couple of requests. And I think these two go quite well together, and they're good tracks as well. So I'm going to play them both together. This is Chicago, and you're the inspiration.

Genesis and In Too Deep. Oh, do you know, they sounded great together, didn't they? Two great requests from Herbie. In Too Deep from Genesis, I love that song. And then before that, Chicago. And You're the Inspiration. Two fantastic songs, and they did sound great as well, back to back too. That's why I kept them. I knew they would sound good together as well. So thanks for requesting those. And if anybody else wants to hear things, do tell me and I will include them, because otherwise you just get my choices. And then, well, you can't complain if you don't like the music, if you don't request anything, can you? Going to play a request for Terry, and you'll want to stay tuned, because in the next hour of the show, I'm going to tell you about a brand new app that I've come across or become acquainted with in the last 24 hours. It's for the computer, so if you like to communicate with people, as I know we all do, keep your ears peeled, and I will tell you all about it in the next hour. But before that, Terry has requested this great Stevie Wonder song. He says, can you play You and I by Stevie Wonder? Of course I can.

for Terry, Stevie Wonder, and You and I. That's another great listen, isn't it? Another great tune. Good evening to Martin Miles. Lovely to have you listening. Hey, Martin sent me an email. He says, you're sounding really good tonight. Thank you, Martin. That's really nice of you. And your request is going to come up just after we cross over into our number two. It'll be 9 p.m. in the UK. And of course, don't forget that Martin, you can hear at weekends with a family affair on Saturdays, and then again with our Heritage Chart Hour on Sundays at 2 p.m. 2 p.m. both days, actually, for Martin. So don't forget, you can listen to Martin on air on the weekends. So to take us up to the top of the hour then, this is tracked by a lady called Kezia Gill that I saw supporting the Shires. I think the last time I went there, Kezia Gill was supporting her, and what a personality she had. And I hadn't heard any of her stuff for a while. Came across her today. This is I'm Here.

Casey Gill, and I Am Here. I like that song. That she sung that one when I saw her live, and she's a great performer as well. We are crossing. Well, actually, we have crossed into hour number two. You're listening to Keep Cozy with me, Kaz. I'm here on Phoenix Radio, and if you want to get in touch with me tonight, if you just tuned in, a warm welcome to you, and thank you for joining me in here for the next hour. And if you would like to hear something, then feel free to ask me. 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Or indeed, if you know my private details, then you can hit me up privately as well and ask me to play you a song or just say hello to you. As Martin has done. And he has asked for a song, great song by Peter Cetera. So I'm going to go on and play that for you now, Martin, because you waited a little while. So I'm going to play that for you right now after we have a little...

for Martin and bringing us into the second hour of the show. Peter Cetera with The Glory of Love. Love that song. We're singing along to that one nice and loud. Really like that song. Right. I told you in the last hour, I gave you a little sort of something to wet your whistles. I told you I was going to tell you all about a new app I found out about in the last 24 hours just. So a lot of us, or I certainly used to use WhatsApp on my computer, and quite successfully as well. It was, you know, not too bad. They had an app for it and it worked well and it was good. And then they changed it because they wanted, it was easier to update a web version. So they changed WhatsApp and they made it this web version, and it was absolutely awful to use. And then they said, okay, if you want to get around that, you can download this WhatsApp beta version. So I tried that. And yeah, that worked not too badly, but it still wasn't great. And even with scripts, it wasn't brilliant. I'd sort of used it a bit, but it wasn't great. And I got signed out of it a while ago and just never bothered to sign back in because it just was, and you sometimes sent to the wrong person, your message, it was just wasn't great. Anyway, I found out yesterday because someone sent it to me. There has been a new app which has been designed completely with screen reader users in mind, and it's called WinZap. I got a hold of it yesterday because I was sent it. I don't know who's developed it. I don't know where it comes from, but I was sent it and I installed it last night. And I tell you what a treat. It makes WhatsApp so easy to use. It's just all your chats are there. You can go Alt-1 for chats, Alt-2 for calls, Alt-C for, I can't remember, Alt-4 for settings, all the different things. You can customize it. You can change the tones, the alert tones and everything. You can do all that with it. It just makes it an absolute dream to use. It really is. You can even record in stereo because Android users can actually. So those people who have Android phones, I do have an Android phone. I don't really use it for communicating purposes. I do use it for various apps, but I have another number linked to it, but I don't use it much for communication purposes. But people on Android can record in stereo on WhatsApp, but people on iPhone can't. You can even record in stereo. You can also record your computer's audio as well. So if you wanted to sort of play something on your computer and send it to somebody and let them hear it. So say you wanted to demo using a website or demo something, or play a snippet of a song you wanted somebody to hear or something like that. You could do that through this new WinZap app. It is really good. So I recommend, not sure if you Google it, if it'll come up for you or not, because I don't know how readily available it is, but I'm sure if you can't find it and you want it, we could find a way to make people who want it, make it accessible to those who want it. I am very impressed with it from what I've seen. It comes as a zip file, so you just extract and then you can log into it via either your phone number or a QR code. And I really like it. So I just thought I would share that with you all in case you want to give it a go for those who like to communicate with in WhatsApp or on their computer. Because sometimes it's handy if you want to share a link or you want to type a nice big long message out. It's just handy to use. Or if your phone's not convenient for you, I really like it. So when I find out a new tidbit or a new app or something, I do like to share it with everybody because I love it when I find something new. It's like Christmas. So yeah, so there you go. That's what I wanted to share with you all. Oh, right. Shall we have some more music? I think we probably should. Let's hear from Gregory Abbott, shall we?

Heart and These Dreams. That song going down well with people, seem to be enjoying that one. And for that, Gregory Abbott and Shake You Down. We're just talking about people listening. People are having good luck with their Windows updates. I was plagued earlier. Honestly, I had to update my computer, and I always do it, you know, always do on Thursdays because, well, I do it when it needs it, but I always just check on Thursdays to make sure there's no other ones, you know, before showtime in case it boots me off. And this afternoon there was an update and it took ages, and then I restarted and it said, you know, computer needs to update, and I've just done it, so I had to restart. But Terry and Adrian have both just updated, and they got lucky, and it seemed to be they seemed to get back really, really quickly. So yeah, you definitely got lucky. We're talking about Sonos systems as well. I'm blasting all over Terry's house and over Sue and Adrian's on their Sonos speakers. They have got roughly 15 Sonos speakers around their houses. Wow, that's impressive. I think I've got 7. I was just counting. So I've got 3 in the living room because I've got a Beam, and 2 rear ones. So 2 Sonos ones. Then in my kitchen lives the Move. I have got 2 upstairs in my bedroom, and I've got a room. Yeah, so I've got 7. So a mere 7 compared to 15. Wow. I need to get something for my office because I can't have, I've just got a bog standard Echo Dot in there because I never used to really sit in there before I was working, and I've just never got another Sonos device because I've just one of these things, money and all that, priorities, and my money doesn't last long. So I need to get another one so I can have. So downstairs, it plays all over, and it's in the bedrooms because when I'm upstairs, but obviously when I'm in the office working, I could do with one. I could also do with one for the spare room as well, because in the spare room, I've got a very old Google Home. And it's very old, actually. It's an antique. It's from 2019, and it takes forever now to respond, so I think I need to retire that and get a new speaker. But I don't spend much time in the spare room either, although I have to say that it's the room the walk pad's in. I've not been on my walk pad for ages because the weather was too warm over the summer. It was just far too hot to be on it, and I gave up about mid-May because I just couldn't cope with the heat up there, because the sun comes in the morning and it's just really hot. So this morning I thought to myself, it's the start of a brand new month. I can no longer say it's too hot. So I better just face up and get back on the walk pad again. So I went up there this morning and I was listening to Sue and I got on there. I tell you, I thought I was going to die. I was honestly... You lose the fitness level when you've not been doing it for a while. You really lose that. And I was like, I think I lasted for 15 minutes. And I was like, I can't do this any longer. So I'm going to have to build it back up again. But at least I've made a start. I burned 132 calories, everyone. At least I did something. It's better than nothing. Probably put them on at lunchtime, but it's better than nothing. But I'm back into it now. And I will do it every day. I will. Now that I'm back into it, I will do it. I kept putting it off, but you know, you can't put it off forever, can you? So maybe I'll treat myself to a new speaker for the room, and then I'll be more inclined to go on there. 23 minutes past 9 already. I'm not quite too sure where this time's going tonight, but let's hear from Jack Savaretti now. This is called The One.

0: Ella Henderson and Beautifully Unfinished. And before that, Jack Zavaretti and The One. So two quite nice new songs. I do like all this variety. We've had music from all the decades tonight, and that's the way I like it. So I'm going to go for another little promo break, and then we'll come back and do another two acoustic tracks. And then we'll see what else we've got for you. But let's have a little break, and we'll hear from Terry, I think.
1: 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The show's called The Selection, and it's presented by both myself and Sue Morgan. Sue will be here on Tuesdays and Thursdays, myself on Wednesdays and Fridays, and we'll both have a rich mix of music and features to keep you entertained across the morning. In the first hour, we'll have a top 10 at 10. Could be from either side of the pond. It will be from this time back then. Can you work out where then is? In the second hour of the show, amongst other things, we'll have three gentle songs in the coffee break. And the third hour, well, that's all down to you and the songs you fancy listening to. The Selection, Tuesday through Friday from 10 to 1 in the UK, 5 to 8 on the east coast of the States. We'd love to see you.
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heard enough of that, don't you? Now, that was unpleasant. But it wasn't really what I wanted to play. I wanted to play you a very nice version of Carole King, You've Got a Friend. And I sourced the version I wanted to play, or I thought I had, but clearly I didn't, did I? I didn't do a very good job of it. And I thought initially, this is quite nice, you know, we'll listen to that. But it did go on a little bit, didn't it? But it wasn't unpleasant to start with. But it should have been a very nice version of You've Got a Friend by Carole King, which I will find the proper version of next week. Note to self, test those versions out. But I did think it was a nice, reliable source, and I did think it was the right version before I... And it did say the right artist and title. So that sounded like some kind of music you got on a... You would get when you rung up a company and were on hold, didn't it? Oh, dear me. Good evening to Chris Maddox, who's now going to be listening live. He's listened to the first part of the show on the cloud. He'll be here live now. Chris, your request will be coming up in just a few minutes. They should have been coming up now, but I was wondering what was wrong with that song and I was sort of got distracted. We'll hear from Nora Jones to get us back to some sort of normality. And then Chris will play your request. We're talking about sleazy hotel music in the Telegram group.

Norah Jones and Don't Know Why. Nice song, that, isn't it? Right, so Chris Maddox has been in touch and he's made a couple of requests, and we'll make sure we fit them in. Oh, yes, definitely. Time is marching on. Time is running away with us. So Chris has asked for Steve Perry and Foolish Heart.

rubbish. But I feel much better this week, much more top form. Because I got over that and a good night's sleep and I feel much better. And before that, Foolish Heart from Steve Perry. Now, we're fast approaching the end of the show, but Terry has just done a search using Siri, the new Siri AI, for Windows alternatives to WhatsApp, and it came up with a WinZap link, and you would be able to click on it from that. So if anybody is looking for it, then just ask Siri AI and they will. Or I suppose if you don't have the new Siri AI, you can always ask my mate ChatGPT. Although I have been neglecting ChatGPT a bit lately since I got the new Siri one. Have a word with ChatGPT or even Gemini and they'll probably send you a link as well, and you can try it because I think it's good. And people who do try it, let me know what you think of it. We'll try and squeeze in two more tracks. Gladys Knight's You're the Best Thing.

Gladys Knight and the Pips. You're the best thing that ever happened to me. Nearly bringing us to the end of the show. Hasn't it gone fast? It's gone so quickly. I don't know where the time has gone. I am going to have to get out of here. And live programming will resume tomorrow at 7 a.m. with Cara in the morning. And then Terry. And then Rob. And then Richard and Herbie in for Rachel, and then Harry, and then Rhonda. Big full day, and keep it tuned to Phoenix Radio. And if you want to know what else is coming up, go to all the W's, phoenixradio1208.com, and you can find out what's coming up. So it's time for me to leave you all. I used to do a song, a show even, way back. And I used to always end with this piece of music, and I thought I would just have a bit of nostalgia and end with this, because we don't have time for another song. This is Kenny G, a songbird for me who doesn't know. I will see you all again next Thursday night, same time, 8 p.m. UK, 3 p.m. US Eastern. Thank you all so much for listening and for your interaction. Your requests means the world to me every week. Wouldn't be the same without you all, so thanks for always joining me. And I'll see you all very soon. In the meantime, take care of yourselves. Take care.

everybody. I'm Amanda, and I'm here to tell you about my Sunday show called Such a Good Feeling. In this show, I'll be playing loads of music from the 80s and the 90s, a few more modern songs, and also some older songs from the 60s and the 70s. At the start of the second hour, there'll be a chart, and there's loads of room for your requests. 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

very evening, about midnight, he'd jump on his camel named Clyde and ride silently through the night to the Sultan's tent, where he would secretly meet up with Fatima of the Seven Veils, the swingin'est number one dancer in the Sultan's whole harem. 'Cause like him and her had a thing going, you know, and they'd been carrying on for some time now behind the Sultan's back. And you could hear him talk to his camel as he rode out across the dunes. His voice would cut through the still night desert air, and he'd say, oh, yeah, yeah, yeah, oh, yeah, yeah, yeah, yeah, yeah, yeah, yeah. Which is Aramaic for whoa, babies. And Clyde say, well, he brought his camel to a screeching halt in the rear of Fatima's tent, jumped off Clyde, snuck around the corner and into the tent he went.

And there she was, friends and neighbors laying there in all her radiant beauty, eating on a raisin and a grape and an apricot and a pomegranate, a bowl of chitterlings, two bananas, three Hershey bars, and sipping on an ROC Coca-Cola, listening to her transistor, watching the Grand Ole Opry, and reading Mad Magazine while she sung, "Does your chewing gum lose

make a dent in his head. But he fled with Fatima and out of the tent they went. They jumped on Clyde and started to ride, cutting out across the sand with the Sultan's whole army in hot pursuit. On and on they ran. Well, to make a long story short, they got away, 'cause they want

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It's not just about the love songs, it's about the songs you love, whether fast, slow, rocky, mellow, soulful, jazzy, or anything else you like. Your requests are welcome and your company would be delightful. The third and final hour, the music does the talking, far better and more articulately than I ever can, and that's the quiet hour. That's 7pm Sundays on Phoenix Radio in the UK and 2pm if you are on the East Coast of America.

Monday, can't trust that day, can ya? So let's see what I can do to fix that. Hello everybody, this is Herbie Allen, inviting you to join me every Monday at 4 p.m. UK time, 11 a.m. US Eastern for Monday Madness. 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We're gonna have plenty of feel-good music to help it go down that much better. Every once in a while, I will also have the occasional theme as well, so you never know what you'll find on the show. Your requests are also an important part of the show, as I need to know what to play to help brighten up your Monday. So that's Monday Madness with me, Herbie Allen, every Monday right here at 4 p.m. UK time, 11 a.m. US Eastern, only on The Phoenix Radio, playing the best mix.

In the immortal words of Cole Porter, anything goes. And that's certainly the case every Friday at 4 p.m. when I'll bring you 2 hours of whatever takes our fancy. There might be a bit of Frank Sinatra. And now the Deep Purple. Or how about a bit of Burl Ives? A little bit of tear let me down. If you enjoy a wide variety of music and the odd quiz, join me, Richard Bartholomew, every Friday at 4 p.m. in the UK. That's 11 a.m. on the US East Coast, when anything goes on Phoenix Radio.

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I will have all sorts of Motown for you, from the classic to even today. Artists from the Four Tops, Temptations, Supremes, Jackson 5. Solo artists such as Diana Ross, Stevie Wonder, Smokey Robinson, and much more. We'll also cover more modern artists occasionally, such as Boyz II Men, Erykah Badu, New Edition, and we'll also explore from time to time artists who have covered Motown over the years. In addition to the music, I will also give you information about various artists and what the label was up to during various times. Sometimes I will have a theme related to Motown as well. The show is pre-recorded, but that does not mean you cannot send in requests, and I will give out contact information on the air. Every once in a while, I will also have a Motown-related theme as well, so you never know what you're gonna hear. That's the Motown Show with me, Herbie Allen, every Saturday night at 10 p.m. UK time, 5 p.m. US Eastern, right here on the Phoenix Radio.